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0: From the Chiricahua Community Health Center Weather Center, here's your forecast for Wilcox.
1: Tonight, a 20% chance of showers, otherwise partly cloudy, low right around 67. For our Tuesday, a 30% chance of showers, otherwise sunny, high near 96. Tuesday night, a 30% chance of showers, otherwise partly cloudy, low right around 68. For our Wednesday, a slight chance of a shower, otherwise sunny, high near 97. Wednesday night, a 30% chance of showers, otherwise partly cloudy, low right around 68. Currently in Wilcox, it's 84 degrees.
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0: From the Chiricahua Community Health Center Weather Center, here's your forecast for Wilcox.
1: Tonight, a 20% chance of showers, otherwise partly cloudy, low right around 67. For our Tuesday, a 30% chance of showers, otherwise sunny, high near 96. Tuesday night, a 30% chance of showers, otherwise partly cloudy, low right around 68. For our Wednesday, a slight chance of a shower, otherwise sunny, high near 97. Wednesday night, a 30% chance of showers, otherwise partly cloudy, low right around 68. Currently in Wilcox, it's 87 degrees.
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0: from the Chiricahua Community Health Center Weather Center. Here is your forecast for Wilcox.
1: Tonight, a 20% chance of showers, otherwise partly cloudy, low right around 67. For our Tuesday, a 30% chance of showers, otherwise sunny, high near 96. Tuesday night, a 30% chance of showers, otherwise partly cloudy, low right around 68. For our Wednesday, a slight chance of a shower, otherwise sunny, high near 97. Wednesday night, a 30% chance of showers, otherwise partly cloudy, low right around 68. Currently in Wilcox, it's 73 degrees.
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0: From the Chiricahua Community Health Center Weather Center, here is your forecast for Wilcox.
1: Tonight, a 20% chance of showers, otherwise partly cloudy, low right around 67. For our Tuesday, a 30% chance of showers, otherwise sunny, high near 96. Tuesday night, a 30% chance of showers, otherwise partly cloudy, low right around 68. For our Wednesday, a slight chance of a shower, otherwise sunny, high near 97. Wednesday night, a 30% chance of showers, otherwise partly cloudy, low right around 68. Currently in Wilcox, it's 71 degrees.
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5: Now.

with the second single from their upcoming album, Truth. That was Storm Force and Savior. Brave Words record will release Truth on September 25th. It's available now for digital pre-order through the band's Bandcamp page. Now, Storm Force will also host a Bandcamp listening party on September 23rd. You can RSVP through Brave Words Records' Bandcamp page. We kick things off tonight with Von Groove and the title track from their latest album, Born to Rock, available now through Frontiers Music. Welcome to Hard Rock Nights. I'm Brian Basher. Before we get too deep into the show tonight, I wanted to let you know I had a dental injury this past week, and it cost me a couple of teeth. Now I'm waiting for the VA to approve getting them fixed. And if you've ever dealt with the VA, you know they don't exactly move at lightning speed. So if I sound more weird than usual, I apologize in advance. Frontiers Music will release the new Heaven's Edge album, Philadelphia, on November 13th. Here's the first single, What He's Got, on Hard Rock Nights.

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Velveteen Queen with Too Far Gone, the third single from their upcoming sophomore album, The Greater Good, arriving September 18th through Silver Lining Music. We also heard Took with This Isn't Over. On August 22nd, frontman Todd Kearns will headline a pre-party at the Hard Rock Cafe in Las Vegas ahead of the Guns N' Roses show at Allegiant Stadium. 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You can find more information at the Hard Rock Cafe Las Vegas website. Now, speaking of Guns N' Roses, here's You Could Be Mine on Hard Rock Nights.

Billy Morrison, Take Me As I Am from his new album Hollow. And before that, Harsh with Don't Mess With Me from Fields, which is still one of my favorite albums of the year. Beautiful Creatures are celebrating the 25th anniversary of their debut album with a vinyl reissue, a brand new merch store, and a series of interviews with the band. For all the details, check out their Facebook page. 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
4: From the Chiricahua Community Health Center Weather Center, here's your forecast for Wilcox.
5: Tonight, a 20% chance of showers, otherwise partly cloudy, low right around 67. For our Tuesday, a 30% chance of showers, otherwise sunny, high near 96. Tuesday night, a 30% chance of showers, otherwise partly cloudy, low right around 68. For our Wednesday, a slight chance of a shower, otherwise sunny, high near 97. Wednesday night, a 30% chance of showers, otherwise partly cloudy, low right around 68. Currently in Wilcox, it's 73 degrees.
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Brand new from Corleone, Howling at the Moons from their latest album, Generation. Before that, Taketo and Higher and High from Closer to the Sun. The two bands will team up this October for the Rock and Roll Salvation Tour, running from October 4th through the 18th. Sergeant Steel will join them for 7 of those dates. Their new album, Golden Absolution, arrives October 16th. Here's the first single, Back on Track on Hard Rock Nights.

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from 2016's Rule Breaker Primal Fear with Bullets and Tears. According to a recent update from the band, pre-production and vocals for their new album are finished, and they say the hardest part was narrowing 25 songs down to 13. They also believe this is some of the strongest and heaviest material they've ever written, which definitely gets my attention. Mob Rules will release their new album, Stories from the Verdant Vale, on August 21st through Roar. Here's the latest single, Balance of Power, on Hard Rock Nights.

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It will not blow out the bottom of the sea and let all the water run down the hole. 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

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It's available now through Pride and Joy Music. Forever the Road Warrior, Alice Cooper has announced another string of dates for the Alice's Attic Tour. The Fall Leg kicks off October 27th in Clearwater, Florida, and runs through November 21st in Reno, Nevada. You find all the dates and tickets at alicecooper.com/tour. From 1991's Hey Stupid and one of his longest songs, here's Might As Well Be on Mars on Hard Rock Nights.

Kiss and Out of This World. The second edition of Kiss Cruise Landlocked Vegas returns November 13th through the 15th at Virgin Hotels Las Vegas. Now, one of the must-see events, in my opinion, will be the Ace Frehley All-Star Tribute, a one-night-only celebration of the Spaceman. Backed by the Ace Frehley Band, the show will feature songs spanning every era of Ace's career, and Kiss wants the fans to help build a set list. You can head over to the Kiss Instagram page and drop your must-hear Ace songs in the comments. Kiss guitarist Tommy Thayer has also teamed up with Dan Reed for a new project called Shogun Mojo. There's no release date yet, but their debut will be put out through Frontiers Music. Here's Dan Reed Network with Starlight on Hard Rock Nights.

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1: From the Chiricahua Community Health Center Weather Center, here is your forecast for Wilcox.
2: Tonight, a 20% chance of showers, otherwise partly cloudy, low right around 67. For our Tuesday, a 30% chance of showers, otherwise sunny, high near 96. Tuesday night, a 30% chance of showers, otherwise partly cloudy, low right around 68. For Wednesday, a slight chance of a shower, otherwise sunny, high near 97. Wednesday night, a 30% chance of showers, otherwise partly cloudy, low right around 68. Currently in Wilcox, it's 71 degrees.
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9: It's an animal wonderland. Farmer Bob's Petting Zoo and Lunchtime Gazebo. Your kids will love the baby goats, chickens, bunny rabbits, and sheep that just love to be petted. Hi, this is Farmer Bob Kugler, here to thank you for your patience and understanding during our recent contamination problem. I'm happy to announce the reports of sore throat, nausea, migraines, and diarrhea have tapered off quite a bit, and the animals suspected of being the vectors for the bacteria have been incinerated. But there's still nearly a half a dozen adorable, infection-free animals waiting to say hello to you and your family. So come on out this weekend to Farmer Bob's Petting Zoo and Lunchtime Gazebo. Sorry, no pregnant women, infants, or senior citizens.
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It's from their self-titled debut. Former Dirty Pearls frontman Tommy London and his real-life partner, Vixen's Britt Lightning, have teamed up for a brand-new project called The Jet Setters. 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
0: Glad you made it back. Now let's get loud.

With an excellent cover of Thin Lizzy, Still in Love with You, that was Degreed. We also heard Black Star Riders and Better Than Saturday Night. They recently dropped off their planned co-headlining tour with Takedo due to ticket sales, but the tour will go on with Corleone stepping in to fill the slot. Here's the Western Front and Set Me Free on Hard Rock Nights.

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Hick and Valentina's Silver Moon, the third single from their new album, Anthems from the Underground. We also heard Kissin' Chaos with Tear Me Down. Bassist Chris Taylor doing double duty tonight as a member of both bands. 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
4: Tonight, a 20% chance of showers, otherwise partly cloudy, low right around 67. For our Tuesday, a 30% chance of showers, otherwise sunny, high near 96. Tuesday night, a 30% chance of showers, otherwise partly cloudy, low right around 68. For our Wednesday, a slight chance of a shower, otherwise sunny, high near 97. Wednesday night, a 30% chance of showers, otherwise partly cloudy, low right around 68. Currently in Wilcox, it's 72 degrees.
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1: Better than any energy drink. 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

The Darkness in Another Life from Easter is canceled. We also heard new music from Sweat with Hillary. Their new album, In Dreams, will be released September 25th. Now, this next band has the same kind of swagger and groove as The Darkness and Sweat. They are from Norway. They released their debut album, Express Yourself, back in May. They're called Express, and this is Somebody Call a Doctor on Hard Rock Nights.

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There's the latest from Rebels Opera. Gotta let me know. I love their debut, Call of the Night. It's easily one of my favorite albums of the year so far. And you can find my full review over on Facebook. We also heard a classic from Jet Boy with Feel a Shake. Bassist Sammy Yoffa has a new band called The Sideshows. You can check them out on all your favorite DSPs. Wicked's sophomore album, Go Rebel, arrives August 21st. And this is Bones on Hard Rock Nights.

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7: That's what you're here for, right?

Greta Van Fleet with Saw You Stand. Their new album, Palace for the People, arrives October 9th. Before that, Slash featuring Miles Kennedy and the Conspirators and Fill My World, a song written from a dog's point of view, which makes me love it even more. We'll get a new Conspirators album this coming February. Rival Sons frontman Jay Buchanan has announced his first solo U.S. tour. The acoustic run kicks off September 11th in Houston and wraps up October 18th in Phoenix. Tickets are on sale now. Here's Rival Sons.

0: 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Until someone has the cojones to play it when it's new. 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
1: Because no one thinks we have the balls to pull this off.

From the new EP Live Forever, that was The Retrograde and Don't Turn Away. Before that, Jared James Nichols with his latest single Dust and Bones from his album Louder Than Fate. Rise Again is the second single from Jack J. Hutchinson's upcoming album Soul Believer. You can pre-order Soul Believer now with the album arriving January 27th. Here's Jack J. Hutchinson and Rise Again on Hard Rock Nights.

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4: Tonight, a 20% chance of showers, otherwise partly cloudy, low right around 67. For our Tuesday, a 30% chance of showers, otherwise sunny, high near 96. Tuesday night, a 30% chance of showers, otherwise partly cloudy, low right around 68. For our Wednesday, a slight chance of a shower, otherwise sunny, high near 97. Wednesday night, a 30% chance of showers, otherwise partly cloudy, low right around 68. Currently in Wilcox, it's 72 degrees.
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13: All right, meow. 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
14: 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Are you saying meow?
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13: Don't think, boy. Meow. 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
14: I could have sworn you said meow.
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14: No.
13: Am I drinking milk from a saucer?
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1: On your feet or on your knees. 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And sitting is encouraged. 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

Hardbone with Hole in My Heart from their upcoming sixth album, Heartbeat, arriving September 18th through Massacre Records. We also heard Airborne's latest single, Here She Comes, which was co-written with Brian Adams and Mutt Lange. Airborne's new self-titled album arrives September 4th through Spine Farm. It's time for me to say goodnight. You can find me on social media or email me anytime at brianbasher@hardrocknights.com. 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If you missed something tonight or you just want to listen again, you can catch the show on Mixcloud. I am leaving you tonight with the latest from Sweet Electric. Long Way Back is the third single from their upcoming album, Something Something Disco, and it's due out September 10th. So here's Sweet Electric with Long Way Back. I'm Brian Basher, reminding you to always respect the past and crank the future.

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1: Hey, another What's a Josh broadcast. On today, the 8th day of September, it's Tuesday, National Star Trek Day. Fans across the globe celebrate Star Trek Day on September 8th to remember the timeless legacy Star Trek has made in society and pop culture. I never really got into Star Trek a lot. I mean, I know the characters and everything, but I just never got into that, never got into Star Wars. Maybe it's time. National Ants on a Log Day, and it's also National Ampersand Day. That's what that thing's called. If today's your day, if it's your birthday, happy birthday to you. Thanks for hanging out here on the What's a Josh broadcast. Swim.

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1: You're on the What's a Josh broadcast. Some great news. If you are into 80s movies and you've really enjoyed certain sequels, and my hint is maybe the sequel to Top Gun, which, again, I think was actually better than the original. I thought that was such a beautiful film. I cried during that film, which was really weird. It's very, I don't know, I think it's manly to say I cried during Top Gun. There is another movie sequel coming out very soon, and I think you might like it if the Top Gun sequel was your thing. I'll tell you what.

0: From the Chiricahua Community Health Center Weather Center, here's your forecast for Wilcox.
1: Tonight, a 20% chance of showers, otherwise partly cloudy, low right around 67. For our Tuesday, a 30% chance of showers, otherwise sunny, high near 96. Tuesday night, a 30% chance of showers, otherwise partly cloudy, low right around 68. For our Wednesday, a slight chance of a shower, otherwise sunny, high near 97. Wednesday night, a 30% chance of showers, otherwise partly cloudy, low right around 68. Currently in Wilcox, it's 70 degrees.
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1: Yeah, the What's a Josh broadcast. Loving sequels, especially when they really continue the story like 30 years later. We just had one from Top Gun Maverick, which was a really good movie. I never got into the Top Gun films until I saw Maverick. Well, the Top Gun film. Ghostbusters a few years back, they did Afterlife, then they did Frozen Empire. It was good. It was all right. Afterlife was better. Well, now Tom Cruise officially announced the sequel to Days of Thunder, with Anne Hathaway joining the cast for the follow-up to the 1990 racing film. The stars made the announcement a couple weeks ago at Daytona International Speedway, home of the Daytona 500, in front of a scuffled-up lime green NASCAR race car. Touting a summer 2028 release, Days of Thunder is the second iconic film franchise that he's revisited decades later. Of course, I mentioned Top Gun Maverick in 2022. 36 years, it's been 36 years, that's insane. After the original, 38 years will have passed between the original Days of Thunder movie. I'm wondering how that's going to be. And, you know, I wouldn't sit there and say that Days of Thunder was really a you-got-to-think-about-it movie. You know, it's really deep. No, it wasn't. It was just a really good movie. So I'm really excited for this one. What movie do you want to still see a sequel to? We'd love to hear from you. What's a Josh.com? I could

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1: All right, Meow. 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Hurry up, Meow. Is there something funny here, boy?
2: No.
1: Well, then why are you laughing, Mr. Larry Johnson?
2: I'm sorry. Are you saying meow?
1: Am I saying meow?
2: I thought you...
1: Don't think, boy. Meow, do you know how fast you were going?
2: I could have sworn you said meow.
1: Do I look like a cat to you, boy? Am I jumping around all nimbly-bimbly from tree to tree?
2: No.
1: Am I drinking milk from a saucer?
2: No.
1: Well, do you see me eating mice?
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1: You know, the What's a Josh broadcast. I feel like we've been doing this topic every couple of weeks and we hear about a new sequel coming out. We're talking about Days of Thunder. It's going to be getting a sequel coming up in 2028. Kevin said, after Top Gun Maverick, Tom Cruise has earned my trust. If he thinks Days of Thunder 2 is worth making, I am in. I'm not one that really goes to the movie theaters a whole lot. I did go to see Afterlife at the movie theater, and I bought into everything. I had the huge bucket of popcorn that was made out of the Stay Puft Marshmallow Man. I had my huge cup of pop with my little Slimer and Proton Pack on the top of it. I think I might do something like this. If I went to the movie theater, I definitely would say I'm spending $50 right here at the concession stand. Jason said, I've waited 20 years for National Treasure 3. Nicolas Cage still owes us another adventure in Rachel the Goonies. I want to see those kids all grown up with their own children finding another map. That'd be a good one. Want to hear from you over at whatsajosh.com.

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1: You're on the What's a Josh broadcast. We're talking about movie sequels again. We do this every couple weeks, I think, after hearing about, I want to say Top Gun. Jeez, Top Gun already came out. Talking about Days of Thunder 2, which is going to be a thing coming up in 2028. I like this one from Greg. Can we get Office Space Part 2? Imagine those guys dealing with Zoom meetings and AI. That would be good. That, you know, when you say that, I also think about TV shows like The Office, and I know they're trying to do that with the paper, but I would love to see, not necessarily a reboot, but maybe a reunion of The Office characters dealing with today's technology inside an actual office. I think it'd be pretty cool. Anyway, you got something for me. I want to hear from you over at whatsajosh.com.

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1: You're the What's a Josh broadcast. How about some health news? And this is an interesting stat for you. So there was a survey of more than 2,000 workers found about 80% of those under 29, so we're talking Gen Z, admitted to doing this at least once in the past year. Once? That's it? I'll give you the answer next. One!

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0: From the Chiricahua Community Health Center Weather Center, here's your forecast for Wilcox.
1: Tonight, a 20% chance of showers, otherwise partly cloudy, low right around 67. For our Tuesday, a 30% chance of showers, otherwise sunny, high near 96. Tuesday night, a 30% chance of showers, otherwise partly cloudy, low right around 68. For our Wednesday, a slight chance of a shower, otherwise sunny, high near 97. Wednesday night, a 30% chance of showers, otherwise partly cloudy, low right around 68. Currently in Wilcox, it's 69 degrees.
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2: The What's a Josh broadcast up online at whatsajosh.com. Gen Z workers apparently feeling under the weather, whether they're actually sick or not. I don't think this is limited to just Gen Z, so we need to get over ourselves here. A new survey of more than 2,000 workers found that about 80% of those under 29 admitted to calling in sick at least once in the last year, in spite of the fact they were well enough to work. That compares to roughly 40% of workers aged 55 to 64. They're lying. Among younger workers, common reasons included exhaustion, burnout, job interviews, and hangovers. Nearly 40% of workers under 25 said that they had taken at least 5 sick days in the past year. The findings suggest younger employees may have a very different attitude towards work-life balance. I don't know that that's a Gen Z thing. I think that's an under 30 thing. People using their sick leave. And I always say this. Use it at your own risk, because eventually you're going to need that for heart attack time. You're going to need some time off, and you're going to want to get paid for it. I'd love to hear from you over at whatsajosh.com.

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1: Hanging out on the What's a Josh broadcast. You just had that stat that really, I don't agree with it. It calls Gen Z lazy and saying they use more sick leave than the older generations. I mentioned that I think that might just be a younger person thing, not necessarily Gen Z themselves. We all did it. Ron still does it. I'm a boomer. Let's not pretend we never called in sick after a concert or a little too much of fun the night before. Ron, thanks for being honest. Mark said Gen X here. We called it having a mental health day. We just didn't have a name for it back then other than flu-like symptoms. Mark, thank you. If you got something, want to hear from you, whatsajosh.com. Someday.

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1: Hanging out on the What's a Josh broadcast, talking about that story I had about, it was unfairly pinpointing Gen Z as the generation that abuses the most sick leave. I think everybody does it. Melissa said, as a millennial, I think social media just makes it easier to point fingers at Gen Z. Every generation had people who abuse sick days, but a slight pass for millennials as COVID really messed up our careers and our future. So if I got a sniffle, excuse me for calling in sick. Melissa, thank you for that one. Want to hear from you over at What's a Josh.

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1: The What's a Josh broadcast. Time for the retro movie quote of the day. Today, going back to 1987. I think this is going to be another really easy one. It's a Mel Brooks film. I'll give you the quote next. And no, it's not. I'm being very cautious with the Mel Brooks quotes that I use. So stick around. I'll give you the quote next. Lying here.

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0: From the Chiricahua Community Health Center Weather Center, here's your forecast for Wilcox.
1: Tonight, a 20% chance of showers, otherwise partly cloudy, low right around 67. For our Tuesday, a 30% chance of showers, otherwise sunny, high near 96. Tuesday night, a 30% chance of showers, otherwise partly cloudy, low right around 68. For Wednesday, a slight chance of a shower, otherwise sunny, high near 97. Wednesday night, a 30% chance of showers, otherwise partly cloudy, low right around 68. Currently in Wilcox, it's 70 degrees.
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1: The retro movie quote of the day here in the What's a Josh broadcast, going back to 1988. The quote, "I'm a Mog, half man, half dog. I'm my own best friend." What movie was that from 1987? I did give you the quote or the hint that it was a Mel Brooks film. If you think you know the movie, keep it to yourself. If you don't know, I'll give you the answer next. And I believe they're going to be doing a sequel of this coming up very soon as well. Stick around. Why?

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1: Yeah, the What's a Josh broadcast. Going back to 1988 for the retro movie quote of the day, even though I've given you various years for some reason. I said 87 earlier than 86. It was 88. Your quote, I'm a Mog, half man, half dog, and my own best friend. Oh, no, it does say 1987 and 1988. Whatever, it was late 80s. It was written and directed by Mel Brooks, who also played both President Scroob and Yogurt. The movie lovingly spoofs Star Wars, Star Trek, Alien, and other sci-fi classics, which, by the way, today is Star Trek Day. Stars Bill Pullman, John Candy, Rick Moranis, and Joan Rivers. John Candy's Barf is a Mog, half man, half dog, and George Lucas reportedly gave Brooks his blessing to parody Star Wars with one major condition. Brooks couldn't sell action figures that competed with the Star Wars merchandise. And what was it? Of course, it was Spaceballs. And we're getting a sequel to that one as well. I think either this year or next year. That's a What's Josh broadcast and the retro movie quote of the day. It's

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1: Hey, another What's a Josh broadcast. On today, the 8th day of September, it's Tuesday, National Star Trek Day. Fans across the globe celebrate Star Trek Day on September 8th to remember the timeless legacy Star Trek has made in society and pop culture. I never really got into Star Trek a lot. I mean, I know the characters and everything, but I just never got into that, never got into Star Wars. Maybe it's time. National Ants on a Log Day, and it's also National Ampersand Day. That's what that thing's called. If today's your day, if it's your birthday, happy birthday to you. Thanks for hanging out here on the What's a Josh broadcast. Take that.

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1: You're on the What's a Josh broadcast. Some great news. If you are into 80s movies and you've really enjoyed certain sequels, and my hint is maybe the sequel to Top Gun, which, again, I think was actually better than the original. I thought that was such a beautiful film. I cried during that film, which was really weird. It's very, I don't know, I think it's manly to say I cried during Top Gun. There is another movie sequel coming out very soon, and I think you might like it if the Top Gun sequel was your thing. I'll tell you what it is.

0: 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Here's your forecast for Wilcox.
1: Tonight, a 20% chance of showers, otherwise partly cloudy, low right around 67. For our Tuesday, a 30% chance of showers, otherwise sunny, high near 96. Tuesday night, a 30% chance of showers, otherwise partly cloudy, low right around 68. For our Wednesday, a slight chance of a shower, otherwise sunny, high near 97. Wednesday night, a 30% chance of showers, otherwise partly cloudy, low right around 68. Currently in Wilcox, it's 71 degrees.
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1: You know, the What's a Josh broadcast, loving sequels, especially when they really continue the story like 30 years later. You know, we just had one from Top Gun Maverick, which was a really good movie. I never got into the Top Gun films until I saw Maverick. Well, the Top Gun film. Ghostbusters a few years back, they did Afterlife, then they did Frozen Empire. It was good. It was all right. Afterlife was better. Well, now Tom Cruise officially announced the sequel to Days of Thunder, with Anne Hathaway joining the cast for the follow-up to the 1990 racing film. The stars made the announcement a couple weeks ago at Daytona International Speedway, home of the Daytona 500, in front of a scuffled-up lime green NASCAR race car. Touting a summer 2028 release, Days of Thunder is the second iconic film franchise that he's revisited decades later. Of course, I mentioned Top Gun Maverick in 2022. 36 years, it's been 36 years, that's insane. After the original, 38 years will have passed between the original Days of Thunder movie. I'm wondering how that's going to be. And, you know, I wouldn't sit there and say that Days of Thunder was really a you-got-to-think-about-it movie. You know, it's really deep. No, it wasn't. It was just a really good movie. So I'm really excited for this one. What movie do you want to still see a sequel to? We'd love to hear from you. What's a Josh.com? I know.

take my hand and come with me, because you look so fine that I really want to make you mine. I said, you look so fine that I really want to make you mine. 4, 5, 6, come on and get your kicks. Now you don't need

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1: You know, the What's a Josh broadcast. I feel like we've been doing this topic every couple of weeks and we hear about a new sequel coming out. We're talking about Days of Thunder. It's going to be getting a sequel coming up in 2028. Kevin said, after Top Gun Maverick, Tom Cruise has earned my trust. If he thinks Days of Thunder 2 is worth making, I am in. I'm not one that really goes to the movie theaters a whole lot. I did go to see Afterlife at the movie theater, and I bought into everything. I had the huge bucket of popcorn that was made out of the Stay Puft Marshmallow Man. I had my huge cup of pop with my little Slimer and Proton Pack on the top of it. I think I might do something like this. If I went to the movie theater, I definitely would say I'm spending $50 right here at the concession stand. Jason said, I've waited 20 years for National Treasure 3. Nicolas Cage still owes us another adventure in Rachel the Goonies. I want to see those kids all grown up with their own children finding another map. That'd be a good one. Want to hear from you over at whatsajosh.com.
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1: You're on the What's a Josh broadcast. We're talking about movie sequels again. We do this every couple weeks, I think, after hearing about, I want to say Top Gun. Geez, Top Gun already came out. Talking about Days of Thunder 2, which is going to be a thing coming up in 2028. I like this one from Greg. Can we get Office Space Part 2? Imagine those guys dealing with Zoom meetings and AI. That would be good. That, you know, when you say that, I also think about TV shows like The Office. And I know they're trying to do that with the paper. But I would love to see, not necessarily a reboot, but maybe a reunion of the Office characters dealing with today's technology inside an actual office. I think it'd be pretty cool. Anyway, if you got something for me, I want to hear from you over at whatsajosh.com.

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1: You know, what's a Josh broadcast? How about some health news? And this is an interesting stat for you. So there was a survey of more than 2,000 workers found about 80% of those under 29, so we're talking Gen Z, admitted to doing this at least once in the past year. Once? That's it? I'll give you the answer next.

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1: From the Chiricahua Community Health Center Weather Center, here's your forecast for Wilcox.
2: For Tuesday, a slight chance of a shower. Otherwise, sunny skies with a high near 96. Tonight, a 20% chance of showers. Otherwise, partly cloudy, low right around 68. For Wednesday, a 30% chance of showers. Otherwise, increasing clouds with a high near 98. Wednesday night, a 40% chance of showers. Otherwise, mostly cloudy, low right around 68. And for our Thursday, a 40% chance of showers. Otherwise, mostly sunny, high near 96. Currently in Wilcox, it's 69 degrees.
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1: The What's a Josh broadcast up online at whatsajosh.com. Gen Z workers apparently feeling under the weather, whether they're actually sick or not. I don't think this is limited to just Gen Z, so we need to get over ourselves here. A new survey of more than 2,000 workers found that about 80% of those under 29 admitted to calling in sick at least once in the last year, in spite of the fact they were well enough to work. That compares to roughly 40% of workers aged 55 to 64. They're lying. Among younger workers, common reasons included exhaustion, burnout, job interviews, and hangovers. Nearly 40% of workers under 25 said that they had taken at least 5 sick days in the past year. The findings suggest younger employees may have a very different attitude towards work-life balance. I don't know that that's a Gen Z thing. I think that's an under 30 thing. People using their sick leave. And I always say this. Use it at your own risk, because eventually you're going to need that for heart attack time. You're going to need some time off, and you're going to want to get paid for it. Love to hear from you over at What's a Josh.

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1: Well, that's going to do it for the What's a Josh broadcast on this Tuesday. I hope you have a great rest of your day. I will talk to you tomorrow. Same time, same place. Bye-bye.

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4: From Feature Story News in the UK, I'm John Beaver. A wave of Houthi missile and drone attacks has struck southern Saudi Arabia, wounding more than 70 people and setting fire to energy facilities in at least four cities. The Iran-backed rebels said the strikes were in retaliation for more than 100 Saudi-led coalition airstrikes on Yemen. The escalation comes after an airstrike hit the runway of the Houthi-controlled Sana'a airport to prevent a flight from Tehran from landing, challenging a decade-long blockade. Blake Sifton reports from Tel Aviv.
5: Saudi Arabia does back and support the internationally recognized government of Yemen that has been battling the Houthi militia for quite some time. Now, Saudi's energy ministry says that a number of facilities in the south of the country were attacked. They say that fires are ongoing at some facilities, with firefighters battling blazes there, and that some facilities have had their operations halted.
4: The Eiffel Tower has reopened after staff walked out over allegations that female employees were told to leave their posts during a private visit by a Hindu religious delegation. The tower's operating company has acknowledged the group requested conditions that limited interactions with women and says those conditions should never have been accepted. The mayor of Paris has promised an investigation, while the French equality minister said women in France should never be asked to make themselves invisible. Ishan Gurg reports.
6: Employees at the French monument say several female workers were made to move or switch places with male workers. Paris Mayor Emmanuel Grégoire has said that an investigation would be launched as soon as possible. In a post on social media platform X, he said that he was aware of the employees' anger and agreed that their dissatisfaction was legitimate.
4: Thieves stole four Renoir paintings worth millions of dollars from the Renoir Museum on the French Riviera on Tuesday morning. Police say they were on site 5 minutes after the alarm went off and gave chase, during which two of the paintings were dropped. It comes less than a year after thieves stole more than $100 million worth of jewellery from the Louvre in Paris. Despite ongoing national conversations across France about urgently improving security, journalist Peter Allen says it's yet another huge security lapse at a French gallery.
7: At about 6 a.m. this morning, two hooded individuals were filmed by CCTV at the Auguste Renoir Museum, which is very close to Nice. This is a museum built in the last home of the artist. It's meant to be high security. Clearly, there wasn't much high security in evidence this morning. The two thieves were seen cutting four paintings out of their frames. Huge security lapse at this museum.
4: From bureaus worldwide, this is FSN.
0: From the Chiricahua Community Health Center Weather Center, here's your forecast for Wilcox.
8: For Tuesday, a slight chance of a shower. Otherwise, sunny skies with a high near 96. Tonight, a 20% chance of showers. Otherwise, partly cloudy, low right around 68. For Wednesday, a 30% chance of showers. Otherwise, increasing clouds with a high near 98. Wednesday night, a 40% chance of showers. Otherwise, mostly cloudy, low right around 68. And for our Thursday, a 40% chance of showers. Otherwise, mostly sunny, high near 96. Currently in Wilcox, it's 69 degrees.
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15: I know what you did last summer. Wait a minute. It's still last summer. Welcome back.
16: Still summer.
15: Welcome back.
16: Hi.
15: Hi. That was a long summer snap.
16: No, it wasn't. It goes by in a flash.
15: I will say that. Yes, you're right. It goes by in a little bit of a flash.
16: I think retirement would be less of a flash, but I think.
15: You think?
16: I think.
15: George Carlin used to say, why don't we let people, when they get older, let them smoke the dope? Because the dope makes time go by shorter. Why should you do that in your 20s? You should do that when you're retirement the same 20, age.
16: You know, it's the right? same 24 hours in the day, right?
15: That's right.
16: But man.
15: Yeah.
16: Every year, it goes faster and faster and faster.
15: Hey, welcome in to season 6 of the Van Camp and Morgan Show. This is show 1 of season 6. Wow. Thank you for allowing us to take a few weeks off. Now we're back and we're ready to rumble.
16: Oh, yeah.
15: I don't think we can say that.
16: Why not?
15: I think he's copyrighted.
16: Oh.
15: You can't do that.
16: Well, other people say it.
15: I know. But, you know, I try and be the, you know.
16: We are rumble ready.
15: We're rumble ready.
16: We can say that.
15: Okay. Hey, we got a hurricane out here in the Pacific Ocean. It's Maria, right?
16: I'm not sure.
15: I think it's Maria. And I saw, I'm not next to the ocean here. I mean, we're close.
16: We're close in the area.
15: But if you've been watching the news, they've got news people out there standing right next to the ocean and they're getting doused.
16: The waves have been big.
15: They are gnarly waves, dude.
16: They're turpy. Well, and it's not surfy waves. They're
15: horrible. No, yeah. You don't want to be out there.
16: No, they're turbulent waves.
15: You don't want to be out there.
16: There's some experienced surfers that they did interview because they thought, big waves. Okay, we'll try
15: Let's
16: it.
15: Let's do it, man.
16: And they're out there going, no.
15: A little too gnarly for us. Yeah.
16: Nope. He goes, one guy goes, and very experienced surfer.
15: Yeah.
16: And he said, I had to work to get back to shore.
15: Yeah.
16: it carried me. He carried him 50 feet out right as soon as he got
15: that
16: out there.
15: That is crazy.
16: And then he said it took all he had to get back to shore.
15: And I mean, it's hot here. I mean, it's going to be like 98 today.
16: It feels like Florida.
15: It does feel like Florida in the summer. And it rained a couple of days ago, but it was a hot rain.
16: Florida. Oh, Florida.
15: Yeah.
16: You stay on your side of the coast.
15: Yeah, yeah. No, we're
16: country,
15: Southern
16: whatever.
15: We're such wimps.
16: You stay
15: here
16: in your own ocean.
15: In Southern California. When it gets 58, we need a jacket. So
16: we did have rain in California.
15: Yeah,
16: it Southern California.
15: A couple of nights ago. A couple of days ago.
16: Yeah.
15: No.
16: It was wonderful. I'm sure the campers didn't like it.
15: Oh, yeah, that's true. Huh?
16: Yeah.
15: Yeah. Well, yeah, because, you know, it
16: three-day weekend.
15: 3-day weekend. Yeah. A lot of people camping.
16: Yeah.
15: Today is Star Trek Day, not to be confused with Star Wars. Just ask Will Wheaton. He'll tell you to live long and suck it. World Ampersand Day. I love me an ampersand. I love the ampersand. It is like the best. It's the best punctuation mark on the keyboard.
16: It is. It's beautiful.
15: Yes, you said and. I got that.
16: An ampersand and a treble clef are two beautiful.
15: Oh, they're just beautiful.
16: They?
15: Yeah, they are. Yeah, it's also Pardon Day. So if you want
16: to
15: say, beg my pardon. Beg my pardon.
16: Beg your pardon. Beg your pardon.
15: National Pediatric Hematology Day and Oncology Nurses Day.
16: Oh. So,
15: and you are in that vein at some point in your career, right? You're an oncology nurse.
16: I was.
15: You were?
16: Oh. I was.
15: Oh. All right, we have we're back and we have our Totally Impossible Trivia question today. I don't know if you can get this or not.
16: Oh, my goodness, and you started smirking when you said that. So
15: I saw this and I thought, I wouldn't get this. Anyway, maybe somebody will. 37% of people said this was the worst thing they did as a kid. And it's not shoplifting. It's not stealing a candy bar at the corner store. In fact, it's not illegal, as a matter of fact. 37% of people said this was the worst thing they did as a kid.
16: Spying on people?
15: No. Not that.
16: It's not taking nickels out of.
15: No. I said stealing thing. No, nothing illegal.
16: Going down the list of things I did as a kid.
15: But it's a kid thing. Uh-huh. Oh, you probably never did this. In fact,
16: no?
15: I guarantee you never did this. I probably didn't either. So.
16: Really?
15: Yeah. Oh, well, we'll think about it. Revisit it. We'll come back. Anyway, we're back from vacay. Huh. It's time to get the new season of the Van Camp and Morgan Show on the air. Here we go.

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1: Imagine coming home from vacation and hearing somebody in town won $1 million. You check that lottery ticket sitting on your table, and it's you.
0: Oh, wow.
1: That happened to George Boston of Warrenton, North Carolina. He immediately called his wife and kids, and nobody answered. Like, you know, you want to tell everybody the good news. And nobody picked up their phone. You don't want to do this over the text, do you?
0: No, really.
1: Would you? Would you just wait? You know what? I'll wait. I'll wait until I can get a hold of you. Anyway, what would you do? Would you keep calling? Would you drive over to find them? Would you start pricing another vacation? What would you do?
0: Okay, so he's home.
1: He's home. He looked at the ticket. He's going like, whoa, winner, winner, chicken dinner.
0: And his family is not home.
1: Not home.
0: Yeah. And they're on vacation.
1: I don't know where they're at. They were on vacation. They've already been home. Okay. So it's like, did they go to school and work and everything else? And so, would you pay off the house with $1 million? Would you quit working? Would you keep quiet?
0: See, if he'd won $1 million, how much does he have after taxes?
1: That's right.
0: It's really not that much money in these days.
1: I think he collected like $720,000.
0: A decent amount.
1: That would not pay for a house in California. Not a 4-bed or 3-bed house in parts of California. You're going to pay more than $7 for a house.
0: Right.
1: And then you still got to put...
0: There's things you could do with it.
1: You still got to put gas in your car. I mean, $700,000 doesn't go very far when it comes to the gas.
0: No, in California.
1: Anyway.
0: In California, a studio condo, and a little beater car, and about 10 gallons of gas, and that's
1: you're
0: about
1: done.
0: It.
1: You're about done. Yeah, but at least you don't have to pay rent anymore. You've got the studio, right? Anyway, I think it's amazing this guy even came forward that, hey, my name is George Boston, and I live in Warrenton, North Carolina, and I want $1 million. You know, it's not enough to be, you know, I guess, but you might get some relatives come out of the woodwork.
0: But
1: not generational wealth. $1 million is not generational wealth.
0: No, I'd probably say, hey, you got that 20 I spotted you.
1: Right.
0: They could probably cough that up.
1: There you go. Well, congratulations. What would you do if you won $1 million? Yeah, it's not like it used to be.
0: No.
1: It just ain't. Yeah.
0: No, it's like $1 million. Not that. No. I figure I need to walk away with at least no less than $8 million.
1: And see, even that I don't think is generational wealth anymore.
0: No.
1: Like you need
0: but it probably
1: like,
0: get me by. It give me enough to give, like, say to my kids.
1: I think you need to be in the 7 or 8 figures.
0: Oh, sure.
1: 6 figures just don't do it anymore. Yeah. Anyway.
0: Okay, I'll walk away.
1: Well, 7 figures is a million. Yeah. So, yeah, several million.
0: Okay, maybe
1: up to 10
0: million.
1: 8 to 9 figures.
0: You need to walk away with 10.
1: Anyway.

0: Hey, congratulations, George. And if you want to adopt a couple of DJs.
1: Sure. Hey.
0: We're available.
1: Always.
0: And we actually work for cheap.
1: And like I say, I've been adopted once. Went okay.
0: How many times can you be adopted?
1: And I'm still looking for that, you know, lightning to strike twice.
0: There you go.
1: Yeah.

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1: Things you did know you needed to know today. I don't know what I'm singing.
2: Okay, thanks for that.
1: TikTok. Giving the comment section a microphone.
2: A microphone?
1: The app is adding... first off, I think this is a stupid idea.
2: Okay.
1: Stupid. Dumb.
2: Okay.
1: Not a big fan. You'll regret this.
2: Okay.
1: The app is adding voice comments.
2: Oh, boy.
1: Right there. I mean, that.
2: Wow.
1: They had me at voice comments.
2: Oh, no.
1: Polls.
2: Well, polls I get.
1: Photo carousels.
2: Yeah, okay.
1: All giving users more ways to respond to videos. Because apparently, reading a stranger's terrible opinion wasn't enough.
2: It wasn't enough.
1: And now you can hear him say it while they're chewing.
2: While they're chewing.
1: Comments are the worst thing in the world.
2: They're terrible.
1: Horrible.
2: I know.
1: Apple's Surprise and Shine events happen tomorrow, September 9th.
2: Okay.
1: It's the first fall launch under new CEO John Ternus.
2: That's right. Tim Cook stepped down.
1: Yeah, so anticipation building around a possible foldable iPhone.
2: They've been talking about that for years.
1: It'd be interesting.
2: Yeah.
1: Product details are still rumors, and the surprise will be what it does, and the shock will be what it costs.
2: And that will be. That's right.
1: And we've been gone, and there was a lot of losses, and we won't even touch on the losses, but, I mean, the two big ones, Tim Cook and Dolly Parton.
2: Oh, yeah. Yeah. Tim Curry.
1: Tim Curry and Dolly Parton.
2: Tim Cook's still with us. Yeah. But he's just retired.
1: Yeah, Tim Curry and Dolly Parton.
2: Yeah, wow.
1: Diesel hit a record national average of $5.85 a gallon on Friday.
2: Wow.
1: Up roughly 58% from $3.71.
2: 58%?
1: Yeah. California's average reached about $7.70.
2: I saw that. I'm thinking, like, this is killing us.
1: Yeah, because trucks haul so much of what we buy.
2: They haul everything.
1: Haul us to the grocery store and everywhere else.
2: And they haul the gas to the gas station.
1: Well, actually, when you say free shipping, it sounds like an act of charity.
2: It really is.
1: After nearly 8 years, Bepi Colombo has begun its Mercury arrival sequence.
2: In retrograde.
1: Really
2: hard. In retrograde.
1: Oh, yeah. European Japanese mission separated from its transfer module on September 3rd.
2: Wow.
1: Same day George Clooney got his
2: award. And here goes
1: the winky dink.
2: I don't think so.
1: Preparing his two science orbiters for the next stage. Hasn't completed orbital arrival yet. In 8 years traveling toward the sun, someone's dad definitely said, we should have left earlier.
2: Oh, my God. No. And, Mercury is so close to the
1: sun.
2: Really surprised that they can send something out there that doesn't burn up.
1: I know. Yeah. I know it.
2: It's crazy.
1: I mean, you can almost hear it. You can almost see the smoke on it. Going, it's so hot.
2: There was an episode of Doctor Who years ago where they actually show up in a spaceship it's actually crippled and it's orbiting Mercury.
1: Oh.
2: Doctor Who saves the day.
1: Warm.
2: Run. There you go. And those are some things.
1: Doctor Who? Hello?
2: Yeah, we need a new Doctor
1: Who. Knock. Hello?
2: Hello?
1: Any who there?
2: Yeah, right. Those are some things you didn't

0: hit music for Wilcox and Northern Cochise County. 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
1: And now, for today's edition of All the News You Could Care Less About, here's your reporter, who you also could care less about.
2: Long time Wheel of Fortune, Wheel of Fortune announcer Jim Thornton.
3: Oh, yeah.
2: Was axed, fired.
3: Yeah, fired.
2: You're out of here.
3: You're fired. Yeah.
2: You toast. On Friday, after Sony Pictures Television said it completed its investigation, that updates earlier headlines saying he had been suspended.
3: Yeah.
2: Well, no longer suspended. He's
3: out of there.
2: He is forever suspended.
3: Yeah.
2: Not even suspended. He's just out.
3: I read something day before yesterday, and the headline was like, Ryan Seacrest, you know, has a position on this. And basically the story was, Ryan has no position. Ryan is only interested in Ryan. He's not going to get in the middle of the minutia.
2: Yeah, well,
3: that's what the story was. Yeah, that's all it was. It's like, yeah, but it was a sensationalism, you know.
2: Of course.
3: Ryan Seacrest speaks up for Jim Thornton. That didn't happen.
2: I don't think he's going to speak up for him.
3: No.
2: Because he has a cushy job, and why would he risk
3: that? Why would he risk that?
2: No.
3: Yeah, he didn't get that way.
2: Jim.
3: Yeah, right.
2: Or Ryan. Jim had been, well.
3: Yeah.
2: You know, Tim. This one.
3: I got you on the Jim. Yeah, I got you. By the way, I've met Jim Thornton before.
2: Home for improvement.
3: I have.
2: You've met Jim Thornton before. He'd been the show's announcer since 2011.
3: Wow. And there's no mistake in his voice, by the way.
2: Yeah. No, I mean, you know, when you hear it, it's like, oh, I know that voice.
3: That's thank you, Jim Thornton. And I'm pretty sure there's episodes that are still spooling off with him on them.
2: Of course there are.
3: Yeah, for a while.
2: Controversy involves an American Airlines flight in May in which a fellow passenger reportedly photographed Jim viewing a chat room described as being for people with pedophilic thoughts on his laptop. If you're going to look at crap, don't look at it in public.
3: Well, but this was a chat room, so even worse. I mean, you know, he's actually conversing with people who are interested in this. It's like, I guess that's a society. Like, geez.
2: Oh, it's a sick society.
3: Yeah.
2: Crew alerted on the ground authorities who questioned him after landing and released him.
3: He never got arrested.
2: I don't even understand.
3: Yeah, I don't think they had enough to arrest him.
2: Thorne's attorney denies illegal conduct and says he was neither arrested nor charged. Her explanation, he was trying to offer suicide prevention support and had been directed to the wrong website. So what does that photo show, though?
3: Although there's another photo, and I don't know if this is AI or whether it's not true or whatever, but apparently there's a photo of him after they took his laptop of his phone. And he's trying to ask, you know, ChatGPT, did I get caught?
2: Oh.
3: I don't know if that's a real thing or not. I just saw that. It's like, yeah, I don't know.
2: I think there's probably some more that's going to come out about
3: this. Oh, sure, of course. They did an investigation. Sony did an investigation. So
2: yeah.
3: They found something worth firing up for.
2: Well, his Facebook page has surprisingly disappeared.
3: Not surprising. No. No, not at all. Jim is going to disappear off the face of the earth for a while.
2: Yeah. TMZ says the show removed him from its social accounts. Sony's definitely ended his appointment. And the allegations and his denial remain separate from that confirmed decision. And depends on how you look at it, but the Wheel of Fortune is more like the Wheel of Misfortune for Jim.
3: You know what? I mean, I don't know if the guy's guilty or whatever. I do know this. Like I said, I've met him before because he had been invited every twice a year. We go to a radio reunion here in Los Angeles and it's by invite only. And
2: right,
3: I'd be curious.
2: Right.
3: I should check with the guy who runs it whether or not he's taking Jim off his invite list. I'd be curious to know. He probably won't tell me, but you never know. Well, you know what?
2: I'd be surprised if he was still on.
3: You know what I say about people who are a menace to society? Don't let that old screen door hit you.
2: I'm telling you.
3: Good Lord. Split ya.
2: Somehow, when it comes to, like, say, domestic things.
3: Yeah, right. Right.
2: There's always this give and take, he says, she says, when it comes to stars. Mm-hmm. And it's like, well, jury's out. We'll have to see what happens. But when it comes to kids?
3: Yeah. No. And I agree with that. And the thing is,
2: I'm surprised that somebody didn't take a harder line and say, you know what,
3: I'm kind of surprised that there wasn't enough evidence for the FBI to get involved and go seize all of his stuff at his house. Like they did Jared. Well, you know, the jury's out. We'll see. We'll see.
2: Yeah, there's, I'm going to guess there's probably more about it. Cause
3: I'll bet there is.
2: Especially if this stuff was found, there's going to be some some investigating going on.
3: Investigating.
2: Mm.
3: It's Van Camp and Morgan. So long.

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1: Oh, yeah.
2: It's what we do with it.
1: Yeah, baby.
3: KHTO, Wilcox, Pierce, Dragoon.
1: Oh.
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6: From Feature Story News in the UK, I'm John Beaver. A wave of Houthi missile and drone attacks has struck southern Saudi Arabia, wounding more than 70 people and setting fire to energy facilities in at least four cities. The Iran-backed rebels said the strikes were in retaliation for more than 100 Saudi-led coalition airstrikes on Yemen. The escalation comes after an airstrike hit the runway of the Houthi-controlled Sana'a airport to prevent a flight from Tehran from landing, challenging a decade-long blockade. Blake Sifton reports from Tel Aviv.
7: Saudi Arabia does back and support the internationally recognized government of Yemen that has been battling the Houthi militia for quite some time. Now, Saudi's energy ministry says that a number of facilities in the south of the country were attacked. They say that fires are ongoing at some facilities, with firefighters battling blazes there, and that some facilities have had their operations halted.
6: The Eiffel Tower has reopened after staff walked out over allegations that female employees were told to leave their posts during a private visit by a Hindu religious delegation. The tower's operating company has acknowledged the group requested conditions that limited interactions with women and says those conditions should never have been accepted. The mayor of Paris has promised an investigation, while the French equality minister said women in France should never be asked to make themselves invisible. Ishan Gurg reports.
8: Employees at the French monument say several female workers were made to move or switch places with male workers. Paris Mayor Emmanuel Grégoire has said that an investigation would be launched as soon as possible. In a post on social media platform X, he said that he was aware of the employees' anger and agreed that their dissatisfaction was legitimate.
6: Thieves stole four Renoir paintings worth millions of dollars from the Renoir Museum on the French Riviera on Tuesday morning. Police say they were on site 5 minutes after the alarm went off and gave chase, during which two of the paintings were dropped. It comes less than a year after thieves stole more than $100 million worth of jewellery from the Louvre in Paris. Despite ongoing national conversations across France about urgently improving security, journalist Peter Allen says it's yet another huge security lapse at a French gallery.
9: At about 6 a.m. this morning, two hooded individuals were filmed by CCTV at the Auguste Renoir Museum, which is very close to Nice. This is a museum built in the last home of the artist. It's meant to be high security. Clearly, there wasn't much high security in evidence this morning. The two thieves were seen cutting four paintings out of their frames. Huge security lapse at this museum.
6: From bureaus worldwide, this is FSN.
0: From the Chiricahua Community Health Center Weather Center, here's your forecast for Wilcox.
10: For Tuesday, a slight chance of a shower. Otherwise, sunny skies with a high near 96. Tonight, a 20% chance of showers. Otherwise, partly cloudy, low right around 68. For Wednesday, a 30% chance of showers. Otherwise, increasing clouds with a high near 98. Wednesday night, a 40% chance of showers. Otherwise, mostly cloudy, low right around 68. And for our Thursday, a 40% chance of showers. Otherwise, mostly sunny, high near 96. Currently in Wilcox, it's 69 degrees.
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18: Good Neighbor
17: premiere, if you will. Season 6.
18: Yeah.
17: That's crazy, isn't it?
18: A little bit.
17: Only little seems bit. Like 30. Well, the world has reached a demographic milestone.
18: Has it now?
17: Adults 65 and older now outnumber children under 5.
18: Wow.
17: Think about that for a second. Now, we've talked about this before, that, you know, the world is kind of going backwards on the whole population thing, right? And I can kind of remember growing up, and it was like we were concerned about overpopulating the world.
18: Right.
17: It's like, yeah. Oh, slow down, man. You guys are going too fast. Two forces are driving the shift. People are living longer, of course, and families are having fewer children. More than 71% of the global population lived in countries at or below replacement fertility in 2023. I suppose what that means is replacement fertility sounds like what it really is, right? If for every person that dies, there should be a person that's born.
18: That's
17: replacement fertility.
18: Yeah.
17: Okay. Or attrition, which is what they call it on Severance. Anyway, the population age 65 and older.
18: We're going to get into a lot of Handmaid's Tale.
17: Yeah. Well, yeah, when you think about it, it's kind of what's happening, but it's not that bad yet. Anyway, anybody over 65 and older is projected to grow from between 152 million. Last year to 2 billion by 2060. Now, I'm not going to be worried about 2060. I'm just going to
18: say
17: that.
18: I'm really not worried about 2060.
17: 2060 is going to put me way in, you know, way over. Anyway, that creates challenges for pensions, healthcare, Social Security, workers supporting retirees. longer lives are also an achievement, of course. My dad, by the way, on vacation, 102 last Sunday.
18: Yeah.
17: Yeah, 102. Is that amazing?
18: Congratulations to Pop Van Camp.
17: That's right. Yeah.
18: Happy birthday to Pop Van Camp.
17: Anyway, older adults help families volunteer and strengthen communities. Does your family depend more on grandparents than grandparents depend on you? That's the question mark. Yeah.
18: That by the way. Well, you know, I don't know. It's like keepers. Everyone's getting old and all the stars are getting old.
17: Oh, yeah, that's true, too.
18: That means we're going to start getting old.
17: Oh, no. We're not getting old.
18: Not enough babies in the world.
17: Yeah, we're getting younger.
18: Maybe what there are not as many babies in the world right now. Maybe you can kind of write, because we're overpopulating, right? So now you can write the ship.
17: But what happens?
18: People can start, you know, humping like bunnies again.
17: Wow, that was nice of you to say on this family radio show. No, but I mean, the other thing is that we have fewer people to grow up and be of childbearing age. See, that's the issue. When these guys get old enough to have kidlets, whatever you want to call them,
18: I didn't think about
17: we're going to have a problem. We're going to have a serious problem. So, anyway, Handmaid's Tale may not be too far off. I'm just going to say.
18: Yeah.
17: And then you don't have enough people to take care of the grandparents. So that's the other part. Yeah, everybody needs some, right? More wisdom. Fewer washable markers.
18: Right.
17: Thank you, Evan Morgan.

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1: Welcome back. Your suitcase is unpacked. Your relaxation is disappearing. And apparently everybody needed something while you were away.
0: Well, of course they did.
1: Today, for us, is our first day back.
0: Yeah.
1: I haven't even started to go through my email. I don't even want to go through my email. 2.5 weeks going like...
0: Do you not check your email at all while you're gone?
1: No.
0: Why?
1: No. Like, yeah, no, I don't want to.
0: I don't want to do it.
1: I slept in. I did a lot of things on vacation, but I didn't go very far. But I slept in.
0: Hey, it was nice to sleep in.
1: Yeah, it was. Yeah.
0: I still had to do my day job.
1: Yeah.
0: But it was nice to it was nice to sleep in.
1: From this. Yeah.
0: Yeah.
1: Hey, productivity experts say your first day back shouldn't become punishment for taking vacation. No. Start by collecting and prioritizing your tasks. What actually needs attention today? What can wait? Schedule time for bigger assignments instead of treating every email like a 5-alarm fire.
0: Oh, you know, because it's not.
1: Yeah, no.
0: But people think it is.
1: Yeah.
0: Because everything, you know, they say, oh, you got to do your colors to set your priorities. And everything turns out to be red.
1: Right.
0: You know, red for fire.
1: Red for fire. Yeah.
0: And then orange for a smaller fire.
1: Do you get anything besides lower than orange? Because I don't.
0: Everything's
1: it's red and it's orange.
0: They say, what? They always tell us, you got to do your
1: like
0: time
1: red again.
0: And prioritize.
1: I hate that.
0: When you tell us that this is a priority and the next thing that comes across is it's a priority and then the next one's a priority and all the messages and teams have the red exclamation points on them and the emails have the red exclamation points on them.
1: And flags.
0: Maybe y'all should prioritize what you're sending us and then, you know.
1: Did you not get the memo? We were on vacation. So why send us emails while we're on vacation? We ain't going to read them.

0: lucky day. If I don't, okay, somebody's going to remind me.
1: Actually, what I do is, one, my email is my filing system, and they say never to do that, but I do.
2: About that too.
1: So
0: I think everybody does that.
1: If I have a bunch of emails from time off, I will skim through them. It's like from top to bottom.
0: Yeah.
1: Because if there's something from the big boss or something about it, like, because we get QC'd, you know, scored on
0: certain,
1: you know, and they're always random. So it's like, okay, any unknown scorings in here? I like to see, is there any, you know, red on fire things
0: Want
1: to see? Right. And then I'll start conversation by conversation, basically.
0: Yeah, but see, it's like I get so much junk in my email box.
1: Well, I don't own the work, my day job.
0: I do. Okay. I mean, I get it all over, all of my email addresses. Hey,
1: people send stuff to my Gmail. It's like, I should have one of those little autoresponders that say, you send it your own risk.
0: Yeah, right.
1: I'll get around to
0: it. I might read it, or I might not. Yeah. Anyway.
1: Well, I think you're spam. Well, we'll find out.
0: Nothing. Ends vacation faster than, hey, got a quick minute?
1: No.
0: Yeah, no. Hey, anyway, first day strategy. We're back, and we might read our emails.
1: Yeah.

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1: Hey, it's time for some tasty bits.
2: I'm having leftover ribs that you brought today from barbecuing on Monday.
1: Well, we had leftovers, so yeah, you're welcome.
2: Hey, that's what I'm
1: sure they're tasty. They were tasty yesterday.
2: Your ribs are always tasty.
1: Anyway,
2: here's I'm ready.
1: Speaking of yesterday, here's some things you probably didn't know.
2: Could have probably
1: yesterday.
2: Yeah.
1: In the Philippines, there's an island in a lake, on an island in a lake, on an island. It's within Tall Lake on the island of Luzon. That's right. I said an island in a lake, on an island in a lake, on an island. In the Philippines.
2: Okay, so that's pretty crazy.
1: It's pretty crazy. Think about it.
2: Cut crazy.
1: The Verrazano Narrows Bridge in New York City was misspelled for 58 years.
2: Really?
1: Yeah. It's named after an explorer named Giovanni da Verrazano. And his last name has two Z's. The bridge only had one.
2: Ah.
1: From 1960 until it was finally changed in 2018.
2: Is that when someone figured it out? Or
1: I think they just said the money. Yeah, they didn't want to spend the money on this.
2: Okay.
1: I think that was it. A budget appropriation to make a new sign.
2: Right. And it took that long to get the budget appropriated to do it.
1: It's like, 58 years.
2: Right.
1: Hey, the White House was totally open to the public through the early 1900s. That's right. Andrew Jackson had to spend his first night as president in a hotel because the 20,000 people partying at the White House after his inauguration were a little too rowdy. I think they. Because Andrew Jackson after Lincoln. Did they have the Lincoln bedroom then? I don't know. I doubt it. And the phrase blowing.
2: Probably not.
1: Yeah. Right after Lincoln was. Yeah. And the phrase blowing smoke up your. Comes from the late 1700s when doctors would give tobacco enemas to drowning victims to resuscitate them. Tobacco enemas. Yeah. I guess blowing smoke up your, I guess is good if you've just drowned. Yeah, you know.
2: Did you just light it up and
1: the other way? I don't know.
2: Wait till it just puff itself or what?
1: No,
2: I don't know. Or did you just open it up and puff it and blow the smoke in?
1: Anyway.
2: Wow.
1: We'll end on that. Those are our tasty bits.
2: We'll end on that.
1: For today. What are you?

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1: Today's impossible trivia question. 37% of people said this was the worst thing they did as a kid. What was this?
2: Okay, I need a hint.
1: Okay. I'll give you the best hint of all.
2: Okay.
1: Okay. You ready?
2: Yeah.
1: You're going to put an eye out with that thing.
2: Oh, that's a BB gun.
1: Yeah. Yeah. Shoot a BB gun. That's what they say. 37. I never had one. Did you have one? No, most girls didn't.
2: My brother had one.
1: Okay. So you understand that.
2: Yes.
1: That's the worst thing a kid could do.
2: And
1: congratulations.
2: My brother say that.
1: There you go. Bureaucracy has finally achieved perfection. A woman apparently needed to pay absolutely nothing on a fine. A viral TikTok shows her approaching a cashier with paperwork saying her driver's license had been revoked or suspended over a fine of $0.00. So she politely requested a money order for exactly $0.00.
2: Oh, no.
1: The cashier stares at her, presumably wondering, you know, if this moment, you know, is his career officially become performance art, or is this person high on something or whatever. But she shows the paperwork. Everybody laughs, and he agrees to process it. The video has racked up more than 2.9 million views. Right?
2: Uh-huh.
1: I mean, and how much did they charge for the money order? That's what I want to know. Because they're not free.
2: Seriously?
1: They're not free. Yeah, you got to pay. You know, you go to the bank, it's like five or $10. So it's like, pay.
2: Did she get this? Did she just get it ultimately as a joke?
1: I think she wanted to make sure all her I's were dotted and her T's were crossed so that she doesn't lose her license. So anyway.
2: Wow.
1: Yeah. I thought you'd enjoy that. It's the Van Camp and Morgan Show.

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1: It's time for a little yes or BS.
0: That's right.
1: Post Labor Day edition.
0: Okay, I'm ready, I think.
1: We're back. Your inbox is full, your motivation is missing, and your potato salad is under investigation.
0: Well, there's that.
1: So let's play yes or BS.
0: Let's do it, let's do it.
1: The first American Labor Day celebration happened on a Tuesday.
0: That's BS. It's always on a Monday.
1: But the first American,
0: the first one was. I still say BS.
1: It was on September 5th, 1882 in New York City.
0: Yeah.
1: Tuesday? On a Tuesday.
0: Wow. Huh. Okay.
1: Because even back then, no one wanted to deal with a Monday.
0: I get that.
1: Wearing white after Labor Day violates an actual dress code law from the 1800s.
0: That's BS.
1: It is BS. Yeah,
0: there's no law.
1: It's an old-fashioned convention.
0: It is. It's a thing. It's a Mr. Blackwell thing.
1: An old-fashioned convention.
0: Yeah.
1: Labor Day, I'm sorry, yes or BS?
0: Yes.
1: Labor Day became a federal holiday before the first Labor Day celebration took place.
0: That sounds just weird enough to be a yes.
1: But it's a BS.
0: Oh, is it? Okay.
1: Yes.
0: Right. Yeah.
1: Right. First celebration was in 1882.
0: Okay.
1: The feds recognized it in 1894.
0: Okay.
1: So not quite 10 years.
0: 12 years. 12 years.
1: Oh, yeah. Wait. Yeah, 12 years. Yeah.
0: Ooh. I can do math.
1: This year.
0: After holiday. Sorry. Yes or BS? What?
1: Yes or BS?
0: Mm.
1: This year's NFL regular season kicks off on a Wednesday.
0: It does. That's right.
1: That would be, let's see here, tomorrow.
0: That's tomorrow.
1: Dun, dun, dun, dun.
0: Yeah. It's weird. This is the first time we've had a hump day.
1: I just know it's tomorrow.
0: It's Patriots and Seahawks. But you know, Thursday night.
1: Man.
0: This is the biggie for us. Game one of the NFC West showdown.
1: In Australia.
0: In Melbourne. Yeah.
1: Rams and 49ers. Down under.
0: And they do not get a bye week next week. So they got to jump on a plane, come back, get acclimated to the time change, 19 hours, something like that. Holy crap. Week two is going to suck for both those teams. So anyway, I got the Niners by six.
1: No, we'll see. They don't have to play on Sunday, so they actually have.
0: So they got 10 days.
1: So it's not so bad.
0: It's not horrible. And they've been over there for a week.
1: Right.
0: Yeah, they went early.
1: You go early.
0: You get acclimated. Yeah. I got Niners by six.
1: Okay.
0: Oh, I'm just saying.
1: I don't know how the Rams are doing this year. So
0: they look really good.
1: Damn it. Okay. Labor Day always falls on September 1st. Yes or BS?
0: Oh, that's BS.
1: We're kind of established.
0: The first Monday, the first.
1: Historians agree on exactly who first proposed. Oh, I'm sorry. Last is but not least.
0: Oh, yeah. Okay.
1: Yes or BS?
0: Yeah.
1: I'm just getting ahead of myself all over the place today. Historians agree on exactly who first proposed Labor Day.
0: No, I say BS.
1: It is BS.
0: Yeah.
1: Peter McGuire and Matthew McGuire both have claims.
0: Okay, fine.
1: And here's a tiebreaker for you.
0: Tiebreaker.
1: Which president signed the Federal Labor Day holiday into law?
0: Was it the Cleveland dude?
1: It was the Cleveland dude.
0: Look at me.
1: Grover.
0: Cleveland. Yeah. One of two presidents that have served two terms at different times, not
1: 1894
0: in succession.
1: Is when it was signed. And you do a really good Cleveland.
0: From the Cleveland Child. I used to do it. I can't remember how he talks.
1: That's not it.
0: Yeah
1: but could you see if you did
0: I've been away from it.
1: A cross between a Grover and a Cleveland?
0: Yeah.
1: That could be funny.
0: Oh, God.
1: You'll have to work on that.
0: Yeah, I got to work on that. All right, and
1: we can call you Grover Cleveland.
0: That's our yes or BS for this.

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4: From Feature Story News in the UK, I'm John Beaver. A wave of Houthi missile and drone attacks has struck southern Saudi Arabia, wounding more than 70 people and setting fire to energy facilities in at least four cities. The Iran-backed rebels said the strikes were in retaliation for more than 100 Saudi-led coalition airstrikes on Yemen. The escalation comes after an airstrike hit the runway of the Houthi-controlled Sana'a airport to prevent a flight from Tehran from landing, challenging a decade-long blockade. Blake Sifton reports from Tel Aviv.
5: Saudi Arabia does back and support the internationally recognized government of Yemen that has been battling the Houthi militia for quite some time. Now, Saudi's energy ministry says that a number of facilities in the south of the country were attacked. They say that fires are ongoing at some facilities, with firefighters battling blazes there, and that some facilities have had their operations halted.
4: The Eiffel Tower has reopened after staff walked out over allegations that female employees were told to leave their posts during a private visit by a Hindu religious delegation. The tower's operating company has acknowledged the group requested conditions that limited interactions with women and says those conditions should never have been accepted. The mayor of Paris has promised an investigation, while the French Equality Minister said women in France should never be asked to make themselves invisible. Ishan Gurg reports.
6: Employees at the French monument say several female workers were made to move or switch places with male workers. Paris Mayor Emmanuel Grégoire has said that an investigation would be launched as soon as possible. In a post on social media platform X, he said that he was aware of the employees' anger and agreed that their dissatisfaction was legitimate.
4: Thieves stole four Renoir paintings worth millions of dollars from the Renoir Museum on the French Riviera on Tuesday morning. Police say they were on site 5 minutes after the alarm went off and gave chase, during which two of the paintings were dropped. It comes less than a year after thieves stole more than $100 million worth of jewellery from the Louvre in Paris. Despite ongoing national conversations across France about urgently improving security, journalist Peter Allen says it's yet another huge security lapse at a French gallery.
7: At about 6 a.m. this morning, two hooded individuals were filmed by CCTV at the Auguste Renoir Museum, which is very close to Nice. This is a museum built in the last home of the artist. It's meant to be high security. Clearly, there wasn't much high security in evidence this morning. The two thieves were seen cutting four paintings out of their frames. Huge security lapse at this museum.
4: From bureaus worldwide, this is FSN.
8: From the Chiricahua Community Health Center Weather Center, here's your forecast for Wilcox.
9: For Tuesday, a slight chance of a shower. Otherwise, sunny skies with a high near 96. Tonight, a 20% chance of showers. Otherwise, partly cloudy, low right around 68. For Wednesday, a 30% chance of showers. Otherwise, increasing clouds with a high near 98. Wednesday night, a 40% chance of showers. Otherwise, mostly cloudy, low right around 68. And for our Thursday, a 40% chance of showers. Otherwise, mostly sunny, high near 96. Currently in Wilcox, it's 73 degrees.
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13: 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But at Stales, they treated us with respect, and we found matching rings we wanted. Well, here, look at my finger. Let me hold it next to Andrew's ring. 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Show them the ring. Aren't those beautiful? Oh, here, swallow. You've got cookie on yours.
3: 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The right jewelry at the right price for the right body part.
13: Andrew even went back and bought a new gold stud for his pierced b-.
15: Only children get all the presents, but sometimes they also get all the pressure. Therapists say some adult-only children describe loneliness, intense parental expectations, and worries about handling their parents' care without siblings to share responsibilities. It's true. It happens.
16: I can see that.
15: Being the family's sole representative in the Make Us Proud department can feel exhausting. But
16: I have no idea. I wonder what it's like to be an only child.
15: Self-reliance, creativity, and comfort spending time alone are all highlights and strengths of being an only child. Close friendships can become chosen family, providing support through holidays, milestones, and difficult stretches.
16: Okay.
15: Yeah. These experiences aren't universal, and having siblings doesn't guarantee help or companionship, which I think those of us that have had siblings can probably, I see that one right there.
16: Well, yeah, I think as an only kid, yeah. I mean, I've known plenty of only kids, then the only thing they ever wanted in life was a sibling.
15: Right. Yeah. Until they got one.
16: Well,
15: and then they got to share the attention.
16: Chase you with knives and try to cut your fingers.
15: Well, that's my private hell. You stop. Hey, if you're an only child, what do people misunderstand about your upbringing? If you're an only child. And siblings, who actually handles the family responsibilities? In my case, it was my sibling. I moved 400 miles away from my parents. So it's like my sibling was there to take care of them. And then my sibling wasn't there to take care of them anymore. And so anyway, but whatever.
16: Maybe it's like, well, it's your turn.
15: It's my turn. Yeah. I didn't grow up an only child, but I'm now an only child. Yeah.
16: Okay.
15: Yeah. Because, you know, life happens. So, no siblings means nobody to blame for the broken lamp.
16: That's true. You have no one to peg things on.
15: Yeah, unfortunately.
16: Yeah.
15: Yeah. But when you're the oldest, you can play the blame game and you win a lot of times because you're the oldest.
16: You're the oldest.
15: And you're the special child. I'm living proof.
16: Yeah.
15: That I was the special child.
16: Nice. Special, but.
15: Yeah, I was kind of special. That was kind of special.
16: But you were the golden child.
15: But I was the golden child. Yeah. Mm-hmm. I guess I still am now because I'm the only child now. So anyway, put two and two together on that. You know, it is what it is. So I'm not the only person that's in this predicament.
16: Yeah.
15: In this boat with the one oar. on the left side.
16: Just one or both.
15: Yeah, keep going around in circles because, you know. Jeez. Oh, my gosh. It's Van Camp and Morgan.

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1: It's time for Van Camp Morgan's birthday extravaganza.
2: All right.
1: All right. David Arquette.
2: Former Mr. Courtney Cox.
1: Yes.
2: Yeah. David is, I think he's double nickels today. 55.
1: Mm-hmm. Former host of Dancing with the Stars, Brooke Burke.
2: I liked her. What happened to her? Oh, that's right. She got old. She's 55. She's too old for Dancing with the Stars.
1: Or Baywatch.
2: Yeah, or Baywatch.
1: Mm. Martin Freeman.
2: Oh, Martin Freeman. Now, didn't you say you knew him or you met him once?
1: Huh?
2: Martin Freeman? Yeah, I think you did. Yeah, you said you did. I said, yeah.
1: No.
2: Yeah, I think so. Is he 55? I know today's like everybody's 55.
1: He is 55. Okay. Yeah.
2: Yeah, all right.
1: Heather Thomas from The Fall Guy. She was popular at the same time Heather Locklear was. They started around the same time.
2: But Heather Thomas didn't get in quite as much trouble as Heather Locklear did.
1: Heather Locklear ended up being the cuter one.
2: Yeah, but she's a cluster.
1: She's a cluster. She's a little bit better right now, but
2: Heather Thomas is 69. Okay.
1: If you can believe this one, Jonathan Taylor Thomas.
2: Oh, from Home Improvement. Uh-huh. I think he's
1: Randy Taylor.
2: 45 today.
1: Also, Lion King's Simba.
2: He was the youngest Simba. And then Matthew Broderick was the older one. Yeah, anyway, I said 45.
1: Yeah.
2: Man.
1: Watched him grow up.
2: Yeah, right. Well, and then didn't he because was such he quit.
1: Because he was a kid.
2: And
1: how
2: old
1: was he in Home Improvement?
2: Well, Home Improvement was on the air for like 11 years, and he wasn't there the last year, but
1: yeah, but there how 10 many years ago was that?
2: 10 years. Well, how many years ago was that? Yeah.
1: How old was
2: 30 years ago when Home Improvement was on the air.
1: Yeah. Lisa Kennedy Montgomery, former
2: Kennedy
1: BJ.
2: Yeah. Mm-hmm. Kennedy's got to be 55.
1: 54. Right?
2: 54. Okay.
1: Gayton. Is it Gayton or Gatton?
2: It's Gayton.
1: Gayton. Gayton Matarazzo.
2: From Stranger Things.
1: Yes.
2: Gayton is 24.
1: You're correct, sir.
2: Yeah.
1: Alicia Beth Moore, who is an amazingly amazing.
2: And everybody's going to say, who is that? And I'm going to say, that's Pink. And Pink is 47 today.
1: Yes, sir.
2: Mm-hmm.
1: Wiz Khalifa.
2: Rapper Wiz Khalifa is 39.

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1: Florida. Florida.
2: Yeah.
1: Welcome.
2: We're off to a strong start. Yeah.
1: And thank you for letting us come back in the, well, no, we're not in your fold. No, we will
2: not in the fold. Not in the fold.
1: No.
2: No.
1: Florida. Oh, Florida. You're as crazy and naked as you were when
2: naked.
1: We left you.
2: Naked. Do tell.
1: Police in St. Petersburg, Florida.
2: Ah, you said St. Petersburg.
1: They say finding Waldo was not difficult.
2: What?
1: Knowing where to look afterward was the problem.
2: Well, what?
1: Aaliyah Waldo, 31 years old,
2: yeah,
1: allegedly was spotted naked on a wooden pallet directly across from an active construction site.
2: What? Jeez. Oh, man. Well, it was hot.
1: Yeah.
2: It was a hot day. She decided she's going to cool off.
1: Right.
2: On the wooden pallet.
1: Uh-huh. Of all places.
2: Of all places.
1: Right across the street from the construction.
2: Well, there's probably a lot of whistling and catcalls.
1: Is that a hard hat or are you just happy to see
2: right.
1: That?
2: That's right.
1: According to the arrest report, officers, you just got it, didn't you?
2: Got it.
1: According to the arrest report, officers and civilian witnesses, they observed the incident. Waldo allegedly was seen manipulating herself in a sexually stimulating manner.
2: Manipulating herself. Okay.
1: On top of a bunch of wood. In pallet.
2: Pallet, wood pallets, yeah. And you used the M word, manipulating.
1: When confronted, Waldo reportedly explained that she just wanted to feel good.
2: Well, did she?
1: I just wanted to feel good, baby.
2: Well, did she have a camera for her OnlyFans?
1: A wooden pallet, apparently splinters were not part of the risk assessment.
2: Oh, my. Yeah.
1: So police say no clothing was found nearby.
2: She just showed up naked.
1: I guess so.
2: Ooh, yeah.
1: Charged with misdemeanor exposure of her lady parts on set of $500.
2: Oh, my God. Wow.
1: It's one thing to be naked just, you know, going around driving a golf cart. But this gal was...
2: She was showing off.
1: She was going to town.
2: She was going to town. Yeah.
1: Misdemeanor for $500.
2: Oh, well, you know what?
1: She'll go out and do it again.
2: She could probably make that back on OnlyFans. Pretty sure there was a hidden camera somewhere.
1: Of course there's a camera. Yeah. Mm.
2: There you go. Well, that's
1: going to be the next time.
2: Crazy crime story from Florida for today.
3: Oh my God. Becky, look at her butt. It is so big. She looks like one of those rap guys' girlfriends. But, you know, who understands those rap guys? They only talk to her because she looks like a total prostitute, okay? I mean, her butt is just so big. I can't believe it's just so round. It's like out there. I mean, gross.

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1: I'd like to remind you that we have a couple of podcasts, and then we'll be back up today after the show. Fan Camp with Morgan right now, which is basically portions of the show. If you miss part of the show, then you can always listen back to it later. And also the Who Cares News podcast, which is our Who Cares News stories stitched together for you today. And I'm thinking about we should do another podcast. We should do one that's totally unrelated to the show.
0: Oh,
1: like pick a topic of interest. If you say, you know, baking sourdough bread, I might not be happy about that. but if you said something like, you know, like you and I, we like to go looking at cemeteries. Who's buried where?
0: Yes.
1: And maybe we could do a podcast about being buried.
0: And you know what? You think that there's not a lot of people who like that?
1: No.
0: We find out
1: there's a ton of people.
0: A lot of people who like that.
1: You start following people on the gram or on TikTok. There's a bunch.
0: Well, you meet people at the cemetery.
1: Yeah, you do. It's like they're taking pictures of graves. Oh, I'm sorry. Are you related to that famous person? Oh, no. Here's my URL for my podcast.
0: All right. Here's what I missed. Oh, wait. You even told me about this.
1: What's that?
0: You're the one who told me I missed this.
1: But when we...
0: It's Practical Magic at the Hollywood Forever Cemetery.
1: Yeah. Practical Magic. Yeah. And then it's coming out. Number 2 is coming out.
0: Yeah. On the 10th this week.
1: Uh-huh, that's right.
0: Mm-hmm.
1: Should be every bit as good as Devil Wears Prada 2, which I didn't think was all that good.
0: You didn't?
1: I liked it.
0: Okay.
1: It's hard to be tough. I'll watch it when it comes on, but it is. It's hard to. Yeah. But I'm looking forward to Princess Diaries 3. It's going to be another 3 years. Shut up.
0: I'm looking forward to Julie Andrews.
1: Julie Andrews is not going to be in it.
0: Nope. What?
1: She's already said no. Yeah, she's not going to do it. She's not going to do it. Not going to do it. She's 90. She's retired.
0: I know.
1: And so she doesn't. I get it. I totally get it. It's time for Anne Hathaway to step up and wear the crown. She's already the queen, right? Of Genovia.
0: But Julie Andrews. I mean,
1: Julie Andrews abdicated the crown.
0: Well.
1: And Hector Elizondo. She was like, you know, stooping. They were stooping in the second one. We found out. Hector's like old too.
0: I
1: don't even think he's in Tim Allen's new show, is he? He's always in Tim Allen's.
0: I don't know.
1: Stuff, but
0: he's
1: I don't know. I don't think he's in Shifting Gears. I could be wrong. Anyway.
0: I haven't watched enough of that show. It's actually a good show.
1: It's cute. Kat Dennings is hilarious. I think she's just, you know, because she's got that wit. That wit shows up in everything she does.
0: It does.
1: Her delivery is amazing.
0: The thing about Two Broke Girls, which I did really enjoy that.
1: That was good.
0: Two Broke Girls. But Kat Denning, the downside of it is that every line was a quip. Every line
1: was a quip. Well, but that's the way sitcoms go. You've got to have 90 jokes in 20 minutes. Yeah.
0: And they all came from her.
1: And they all, because she was the funny one.
0: I know, but it's like, okay, all right, give me, here, take a breath, take a beat.
1: Yeah.
0: And then give me another one. Just let me catch up.
1: Speaking of Who Cares News, our Who Cares News is coming up next. Stand by.

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1: It's time for the Who Cares News headlines. Here's Morgan.
2: Congratulations to George Clooney.
1: George Clooney?
2: Yeah. He accepted the Golden Lion for a lifetime achievement at the Venice Film Festival.
1: Oh, Golden Lion. How do you like that?
2: Yeah, this was on September 3rd.
1: Yeah.
2: He gave evidently what they call a lifetime achievement speech of speeches.
1: Speech of speeches.
2: It was evidently an incredible speech. I've heard part of it, and it was pretty darn good.
1: Was he pretty Danny Ocean about it?
2: Speaking of that, there is another Ocean's coming up.
1: Yeah.
2: They are.
1: What number can this be?
2: I don't know.
1: Like
2: I don't
1: Ocean's
2: care.
1: 15?
2: I will watch Ocean's till
1: Ocean's
2: the end of time.
1: Ocean's 2003.
2: But he is only one of three people ever nominated for six different Oscar categories.
1: And never won.
2: No, he won for supporting actor in Syriana.
1: Yeah, yeah.
2: Best picture as producer of Argo.
1: Right, right.
2: And Laura Dern from his co-star and Jake Kelly presented
1: right,
2: it.
1: Right.
2: Brad Pitt sent a statement praising his storytelling and he said, please keep him off the dance floor.
1: Yeah.
2: He doesn't know how to do it.
1: He doesn't know how to dance.
2: So Dern called him this pigeon-toed kid from Kentucky who never met a war
1: dance,
2: he wouldn't
1: I can
2: run
1: dance,
2: to.
1: I can
2: so,
1: dance. All right. Okay. Congratulations.
2: Mr. Clooney. He's done some good
1: When's
2: things.
1: The Medicare coming around for him? He's getting up there.
2: 65. He's 65.
1: Is he 65?
2: He's 65.
1: He's getting his part A and his part B. All right.
2: Yeah. So,
1: good
2: anyway.
1: For you, Golden Lion.
2: Yeah. You don't think about it much, but if you look at his career and things that he's done and the philanthropy and stuff, it's like, pretty stand-up guy.
1: The interesting stuff is to go back and look at the stuff he did really before he made it. Like when he got on ER, that was like the spot.
2: And that was
1: really. But he did a lot of stuff before that.
2: He did.
1: So when you go back,
2: Facts of Life.
1: He was on Facts of Life the last couple of seasons. Yeah. But he also had done some movies, bit parts.
2: I was watching the Mary Tyler Moore Show.
1: Do do do.
2: You know, with Lou Graham and all that, or Lou Grant and you know Burr and. It had
1: it on your own.
2: It had this guy walks in and he's supposedly 19 years old and I'm looking at him thinking, wait a minute, I know this guy. Who Bruce Boxleitner.
1: No kidding.
2: As a teenager,
1: wow.
2: Hair, super tall and slim. I had the biggest crush on him and How the West Was Won. Oh,
1: all right.
2: Gosh.
1: Okay. Hey.
2: Anyways.
1: Hi, more Who Cares tomorrow. Have a great day, and
2: that's all the news you care less about for today.

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4: From Feature Story News in the UK, I'm John Beaver. A wave of Houthi missile and drone attacks has struck southern Saudi Arabia, wounding more than 70 people and setting fire to energy facilities in at least four cities. The Iran-backed rebels said the strikes were in retaliation for more than 100 Saudi-led coalition airstrikes on Yemen. The escalation comes after an airstrike hit the runway of the Houthi-controlled Sana'a airport to prevent a flight from Tehran from landing, challenging a decade-long blockade. Blake Sifton reports from Tel Aviv.
5: Saudi Arabia does back and support the internationally recognized government of Yemen that has been battling the Houthi militia for quite some time. Now, Saudi's energy ministry says that a number of facilities in the south of the country were attacked. They say that fires are ongoing at some facilities, with firefighters battling blazes there, and that some facilities have had their operations halted.
4: The Eiffel Tower has reopened after staff walked out over allegations that female employees were told to leave their posts during a private visit by a Hindu religious delegation. The tower's operating company has acknowledged the group requested conditions that limited interactions with women and says those conditions should never have been accepted. The mayor of Paris has promised an investigation, while the French equality minister said women in France should never be asked to make themselves invisible. Ishan Gurg reports.
6: Employees at the French monument say several female workers were made to move or switch places with male workers. Paris Mayor Emmanuel Grégoire has said that an investigation would be launched as soon as possible. In a post on social media platform X, he said that he was aware of the employees' anger and agreed that their dissatisfaction was legitimate.
4: Thieves stole four Renoir paintings worth millions of dollars from the Renoir Museum on the French Riviera on Tuesday morning. Police say they were on site 5 minutes after the alarm went off and gave chase, during which two of the paintings were dropped. It comes less than a year after thieves stole more than $100 million worth of jewellery from the Louvre in Paris. Despite ongoing national conversations across France about urgently improving security, journalist Peter Allen says it's yet another huge security lapse at a French gallery.
7: At about 6 a.m. this morning, two hooded individuals were filmed by CCTV at the Auguste Renoir Museum, which is very close to Nice. This is a museum built in the last home of the artist. It's meant to be high security. Clearly, there wasn't much high security in evidence this morning. The two thieves were seen cutting four paintings out of their frames. Huge security lapse at this museum.
4: From bureaus worldwide, this is FSN.
0: From the Chiricahua Community Health Center Weather Center, here's your forecast for Wilcox.
8: For Tuesday, a slight chance of a shower. Otherwise, sunny skies with a high near 96. Tonight, a 20% chance of showers. Otherwise, partly cloudy, low right around 68. For Wednesday, a 30% chance of showers. Otherwise, increasing clouds with a high near 98. Wednesday night, a 40% chance of showers. Otherwise, mostly cloudy, low right around 68. And for our Thursday, a 40% chance of showers. Otherwise, mostly sunny, high near 96. Currently in Wilcox, it's 80 degrees.
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15: Hey, welcome in. It is time for the best hour on the radio. We are back from vacation.
16: We are.
15: And it's time for hour four.
16: Hey, hey, hey.
15: Gather round.
16: Gather round, my peoples.
15: Yes, indeed. Thank you so much for being here. It's the best hour on the radio. You're here. We're here. And that's what makes it count. Our hour four today is brought to you by our fake sponsor, the Back to Work School of Looking Busy.
16: Yeah,
15: because your vacation is over, but your motivation is still at baggage claim. Hey, our courses include clipboard confidence, walk quickly while holding paper. Nobody stops a person carrying a problem or a clipboard.
16: I like that. Nobody stops a person carrying a problem.
15: Nope. Also, advanced keyboard acting, type with urgency. You're writing a beach review, but it sounds like the quarterly report. Strategic sighing. That's right. Teach coworkers that staring at your monitor is taking a tremendous personal toll. Oh, my heavy sigh. And calendar camouflage. Block off 2 hours for the post-travel workflow integration. That's lunch. And our gratitude seminar, still digging out. Learn to stretch those three words into an entire work week. Still digging out. Enroll today. Classes begin as soon as our instructor gets caught up. The Back to Work School of Looking Busy. Your body's at the desk. And that's enough for a Tuesday.
16: That's enough. Yeah.
15: That's enough. Hey, here's what's coming up today on Hour 4. We're back with some new fast facts you can use if you can listen fast enough. Oh, yeah. You've missed them, haven't you? I know I have.
16: Well, yeah.
15: Yeah.
16: Of course.
15: Our stupid list today of top tips dogs would tell us how to make friends like they do. Because, you know. You might want to listen to this because, you know.
16: I don't have any friends. Yeah.
15: You know, your dogs can teach you how to have friends.
16: I'm not going to go sniffing, but I don't think it's going to go over well.
15: Probably not. And our, in case you missed it, our ICB stories, a whole lot more coming up for you on this hour four. So sit back, relax, strap in. Let's do it. It's time for hour four, kids, and it starts
16: right now.

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1: And it's time for our fast facts you can use if you listen fast enough. Mm-hmm. We're going to motor mouth a bunch of them at you. Here we go with some freshens.
2: Yeah, because sometimes you start slowing down when you're doing this, and so you need to keep up the pace.
1: I need a metronome. Here we go. You have a 20% chance of long-term success in your relationship if you use the phrases, do you miss me? And miss you early and often. 20% chance. Research shows that you'll get better service on airlines if you wear red.
2: Really?
1: I guess. Minneapolis has the most single men over the age of 18, according to the U.S. Census. The most single men in a place where it gets really cold. And during cuffing season, you would think.
2: You would think, right?
1: Speaking of men, 35% of men have tried to hide a motorcycle from their mother. I never had one, but I did hide the times that I rode on one.
2: I had a son who said, "You do know I want a motorcycle."
1: You're not getting one.
2: Don't talk to me. Yeah.
1: Of all the women who have competed on The Bachelor, most common first name is Lauren.
2: Really? So I wouldn't have figured that. Mindy or Cindy Kitty or
1: Kitty. I love that name. North Carolina is the only state where the Venus flytrap grows natively. It's good to know where I can get me some Venus flytrap.
2: That's always good to know. Yeah.
1: Old NC.
2: Sure.
1: Potato chips are the most dangerous food to eat while driving. No. Number two on the list is hot soup. I disagree with that. First off,
2: I don't understand why
1: potato chips are so hard to eat. Second off, why are you eating hot soup while driving?
2: Exactly.
1: Yeah, it's like, you're cold. Gummy worms.
2: Yeah.
1: The most dangerous, especially if you're driving by yourself. What is it called? Aspirate. If you aspirate on a gummy worm, you're in trouble. You're in big trouble.
2: Pull that car over.
1: I don't eat gummy worms.
2: Yeah.
1: Even when I'm not driving anymore. The word spot, tops, pots, ops, and stop are anagrams of each other. That makes sense.
2: I don't remember all that stuff.
1: A lot of words. The most commonly used word in normal conversation in the English language is I. And yes, there's no I in team. One half of employees say they do not have a friend at work. One half. Wow. So you're in that number. A friend at work. 12% of men grunt at the gym because they think it impresses women. Holy crap.
2: Really?
1: Yeah. And you can burn up to 200 calories while watching a horror film more than any other genre. 200 calories. Oh, there you go. And those are our fast facts you can use for today. Week.

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0: Your hit music, Hot 92.5 KHTO, online at hot925.com. We talked about this earlier. 60% of dog owners say their dog has a better social life than you do.
1: Yeah.
0: Well, that's true. And why not hit up your pooch for advice on expanding your own friendship group?
1: Why not?
0: Because dogs can't talk. Instead,
1: oh, sure they can't.
0: Check out today's list of the top tips dogs would give us if they could for making friends. Are you ready?
1: Oh, sure.
0: Lay down and show off your belly.
1: That works. Had to be there.
0: Always works. Offer to share your slobbery tennis ball.
1: That's pretty committed right there.
0: Find a topic to bond over. Here, I'll get you started. Squirrels suck.
1: Well, that is
0: it is, but I think they like to play with them more than, you know, be afraid of them. Stick your hands in their water and start paddling.
1: What?
0: I guess that's... Your friends.
1: Oh, making my friends. Gosh.
0: Bite their neck, wrestle them to the ground, and start humping.
1: Oh,
0: dogs with benefits.
1: With friends like that.
0: Sniff out where they pee and then pee in the same spot. I don't understand that. Why they do that? They always do. Invite them to join you in looking at nothing in particular in the sky and going, ooh, ooh, ooh. And finally, top tips dogs would give us for making friends. Skip the small talk. And just get to sniffing each other's anus. And there you go.
1: That's right. Some butt sniffing.
0: Our stupid list for today.

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1: Every day we scrape the bottom of the internet, and we've been scraping too.
0: Scrapey, scrapey.
1: Find you some in case you missed it, or Icy Me stories. And I mean, we scrape hard. We scrape very hard.
0: Scrapey.
1: Because you're not going to hear these anywhere else. Okay, enough buildup. Here's today's scrapage. Women account for 98% of August job gains. Women filled 158,000 of the 162,000 U.S. jobs added in August.
0: Holy moly.
1: Gains led by healthcare and education, plus
0: go, girls.
1: Progress in manufacturing. Women's unemployment fell to 3.9%, while men's rose to 4.4%, apparently. You know, she's doing all the work around here now, you know. They're supporting economic data. Hey, a man survives being compacted in a garbage truck. Yes, San Francisco firefighters spent more than 2 hours digging a man out by hand after he became trapped in a garbage truck and its load was compressed once. A passerby heard his cries and alerted the driver. The man remained conscious during the rescue and was hospitalized in serious condition.
0: So
1: he got squashed by the trash.
0: From here forward.
1: Yeah.
0: I think if he does, you know how Princess Bride, the RUSs?
1: Yeah, yeah.
0: I tend to kind of close my eyes during that.
1: Well, they are RUSs.
0: They are RUSs. Yeah. Now, I do think, though, for this gentleman.
1: Mm-hmm.
0: The next time he watches Star Wars.
1: Oh, yeah, that's probably going to be a trigger for him.
0: The
1: trash compactor.
0: Yeah. I don't think
2: CPO,
0: he's going to.
2: CPO.
0: Yeah. He may actually want to leave the room. Can you imagine being in a garbage truck?
1: Well, and you know, it's like, you know.
0: It'd be dark.
1: And you're probably thinking, this is it.
0: Well, yeah.
1: This is it. I'm going to die right here. And it's in a stinky garbage
0: and then
1: truck.
0: And you imagine God, your suck. Eyeballs popping out and you're, you know.
1: Wow. I didn't want to go there. I want to be dead before that happens. An office soap dispute gets messy. An employee on Reddit says a coworker objected the scent of their hand soap and suggested switching to an unscented version, prompting an argument over whether that was reasonable.
0: Okay.
1: Fragrance-free soap sounds like a workable compromise,
0: yeah.
1: But abandoning hand washing is how the company potluck becomes a company sick day.
0: Yeah.
1: There you go. Those are our ICB stories for today.

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1: 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Yeah, we're going to discuss that. There's a bunch of them.
2: It involves potatoes, probably.
1: Yeah, probably.
2: Yeah.
1: And top phone behaviors that can kill a marriage. We'll tell you what those are. Plus, Would You Rather Wednesday, the Who Cares News, Shower Thoughts, and a lot more on the next
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2: It's what we do with it.
1: Yeah, baby.
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Thank you for listening to Hot 92.5. That was Florida Georgia Line with A Little Bit. And right before that, we heard Olivia Dean with So Easy to Fall in Love With. What's up, Wilcox? My name is Nancy, better known as La Traviesa. I host Saturday Night Latin Explosion. Gracias por sintonizarnos. ¿Qué onda, plebes? ¿Cómo andamos? It is Back to the Grind Tuesday. I hope you guys all enjoyed your 3-day Labor Day weekend. I know I did. I was kid-free, so shout out to my mom. Y también shout out to Sean. Ahí te habla Sean. Turns out you are the only IT guy around here. I'll talk to you guys about that, and joke's on you, Sean, because you know what? I don't know how to shut up. But let's get back to the grind with Matt Nathanson with headphones on Hot 92.5, where the Cowboys come to party.

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Acabas de escuchar a AJR con Bang. Y right before that, escuchaste a Dashboard Confessional con Vindicated. What's up, Bookhearts? Guess what? They told me que quieres escuchar. And Natural Selection is up next with Do Anything on Hot 92.5, where the Cowboys come to party.

0: skies with a high near 96. Tonight, a 20% chance of showers. Otherwise, partly cloudy, low right around 68. For Wednesday, a 30% chance of showers. Otherwise, increasing clouds with a high near 98. Wednesday night, a 40% chance of showers. Otherwise, mostly cloudy, low right around 68. And for Thursday, a 40% chance of showers. Otherwise, mostly sunny, high near 96. Currently in Wilcox, it's 84 degrees.
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0: Bachatea Mi Mama. That was Romeo Santos with Imitadora on Hot 92.5. And you also heard from Bruno Mars with Risk It All. And I think we all risk it all with putting that song. I don't know why that song is still on our playlist, but I definitely Sean. But this concludes the first hour of music for you guys. But let me know what you guys want to listen to. Holla at your girl, 520-303-0925. Hit me up on WhatsApp, text message, or you can even hit us up on Facebook or on app. Pero, coming up next, it's Billie Eilish con Everything I Wanted on Hot 92.5, where the Cowboys come to party.
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What's up, Wilcox? Back with another hour of music for your workplace. That was Sienna Spiro with Die on This Hill. And you also heard from Jason Aldean with Don't Tell on Me. And guess what? I will tell on you. Nobody is safe during the drop-off and pickup times at any of the schools. Because you know what? I will tell on you. I will call you out on the radio. Be like, who was the driver in the white minivan this morning? But anyways, coming up next is Meghan Trainor with Lips Are Moving on Hot 92.5.

Hot 92.5, we just heard from Wizkid with Essence featuring Justin Bieber and Tims. We also heard from Eminem with Without Me. And without me, my house would be super quiet. And I don't think we would want that, do we? What's up, Wilcox? I want to send a shout out to the guys out at Gunnison Copper. Que andan trabajando bien duro. Now get back to work, guys. Y también al Mike from AutoZone right here in Wilcox. Thank you, Mike, for listening. I got some Dropkick Murphys coming up your way. I don't know how soon. Sean, ahí te hablan. Pero coming up your way, it's Michael Jackson with Black or White on Hot 92.5.

0: From the Chiricahua Community Health Center Weather Center, here's your forecast for Wilcox.
1: For Tuesday, a slight chance of a shower. Otherwise, sunny skies with a high near 96. Tonight, a 20% chance of showers. Otherwise, partly cloudy, low right around 68. For Wednesday, a 30% chance of showers. Otherwise, increasing clouds with a high near 98. Wednesday night, a 40% chance of showers. Otherwise, mostly cloudy, low right around 68. And for Thursday, a 40% chance of showers. Otherwise, mostly sunny, high near 96. Currently in Wilcox, it's 86 degrees.
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9: When I stepped in diarrhea, I was shocked.
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Thank you for listening to Hot 92.5. That was Carlos Vives with Hoy Tengo Tiempo. And you also heard Tame Impala with Dracula. And here's a fun fact. That song's been on replay. Trust me, ask my husband. I'm pretty sure he's annoyed by now. Pero, desde yo ya me voy, guys. Pero, nos vemos mañana. Coming up at noon, it's Sean White with the Depot Diner. Classic hits and throwbacks for your lunch. Ándale. Ya me voy, ya me entró hambre. Así que nos vemos. Pero no te vayas. Te dejo con Max McNown with Better Me For You on Hot 92.5, where the Cowboys come to party.

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0: rest of the story. It was not quite 1 year ago that Bill's wife got the urge to clean house. She disappeared up in the attic for a while, then called down to Bill. There were just too many boxes up there, too much junk in them. What did Bill want to do with it all? And Bill called up the stairs, throw it all out. A few minutes more passed, and then Bill's wife called down and said, you'd better come up here and take a look. So, Bill went upstairs, and there on the attic floor sat an old box with a stack of even older phonograph records inside. Bill's wife suggested that at least they listen to some of them before tossing them into the garbage. Bill said okay, and together they brought the box downstairs. They sat it down in front of the old record player, and one by one the memories drifted through the air, thinly disguised as songs from once upon a time. But then they got to one record, one song that jolted Bill from his easy chair and made him just stand there wide-eyed, motionless and breathless. What was it, his wife wanted to know, but Bill couldn't speak. Not until the last word was sung and the last note had sounded, and then Bill told his bride the rest of the story. That once upon a time, Bill and his friend Henry were in the music business. It's an interesting thing, neither of them could read nor write music. Bill and Henry could sing. They could sing pretty well, but either they had always known the songs they sang, or they had to learn them slowly and carefully by listening to somebody else sing them. Well, anyway, one day, Bill ran to Henry with some great news. He, Bill, had an opportunity to cut a record with Capitol, but he needed a new song, something really slick, to start the record off right. Henry said, I have just the right thing. But again, the problem was that the only way Bill could learn the new number would be by hearing Henry sing it over and over and over. So Henry offered to do Bill a favor. He, Henry, would go down to the recording studio with his guitar. He'd make one of those acetate demonstration discs, and then Bill could have that one and only copy and listen to it over and over and over again until he learned the song. And that's what happened. After Bill had recorded the number for Capitol, he threw the old demo recording with Henry singing it in a box and forgot all about it until last year, 37 years later. For the recording that has come to light for the first time in all this time, the recording Henry made for Bill, Big Bill Lister, is indeed one of a kind. By now you may have heard that Henry's son was presented with that demo record, and he took it back to Nashville. And through the grace of clever audio engineers and a little bit of studio magic, what they did was to allow him to sing at the same time that record was being played, and both sounds were being recorded simultaneously. And thus, he was singing a duet with his own dead father. And thus were father and son reunited. It's a tune called There's a Tear in My Beer. It's a melody that has been singing in the dark for four decades, only now to become the basis for the impossible country music collaboration of two men with one legendary name, Senior and Junior, Hank Williams. And now, you know the rest of the story.
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2: For Tuesday, a slight chance of a shower. Otherwise, sunny skies with a high near 96. Tonight, a 20% chance of showers. Otherwise, partly cloudy, low right around 68. For Wednesday, a 30% chance of showers. Otherwise, increasing clouds with a high near 98. Wednesday night, a 40% chance of showers. Otherwise, mostly cloudy, low right around 68. And for our Thursday, a 40% chance of showers. Otherwise, mostly sunny, high near 96. Currently in Wilcox, it's 87 degrees.
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Hot 92.5 Depot Diner, Lou Reed, Walk on the Wild Side. Started off the diner on our Tuesday, September the 8th. Sean White hanging out with you. Classic hits and throwbacks for your lunch. So great to have Nancy on before me from 10 a.m. until 12 noon. So welcome aboard during the week, Nancy. Nancy's been doing Latin Explosion for a good while now on Saturday nights, 8 p.m. till midnight, and it's great to have her on Monday through Friday. Or Friday, as I like to say, and Nancy was excited to do it, but you know, she still gets a little shy behind the microphone. So, you know, baby steps, right, Nancy? Baby steps. That's what I've always said. It's all good. Coming up for you this hour, Atlanta Rhythm Section. Also got Madonna, Pat Benatar on the way as well. Right now, it's Elton John, Little Genie. It's the Depot Diner, Hot 92.5.

0: 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Always a grade A for awesomeness. 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

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Atlanta Rhythm Section and Spooky. Heard from Allman Brothers Band and Whipping Post in that set as well. Sean White hanging out with you. Classic hits and throwbacks for your lunch. Well, our Wilcox Cowboys, they had an amazing football game on Friday night, and we did broadcast that live when they went off to Morenci, thanks to our friends over at Cool FM Live. And background noise was quite high. They go kind of crazy over there in Morenci, even though they were getting their butt spanked. But, you know, it was still pretty cool. And to be able to bring that game to you. And we're working to make sure that the background noise isn't that bad. Our friends over there, Cool FM Live, they're all over it. They are all over it to make sure we can do this in a fantabulous way. But congratulations to our Cowboys. Huge win over the Morenci Wildcats, 43-12. That's right. They spanked those Wildcats. Some of the other scores for you. Canyon State Academy Rams 12. Berean Academy Eagles 49. Berean Academy is a really good team. They've always been a really good team. So looks like Canyon State kind of got their butt spanked. But Benson Bobcats, they spanked the Tombstone Yellow Jackets 49-3. Douglas Bulldogs 48. Bisbee Pumas 7. And then Skyline Coyotes, they got 7. And Buena Colts, 59. Wow. Wow. Wow, that's quite the score. St. David Tigers, 30. And Mancos Blue Jays, 32. And then Madison Highland Heat, they got 0. And ALA Guardians, 55. Wow. So those are some of your scores from around Cochise County. But again, congratulations to our amazing Cowboys here in Wilcox. And the next game is going to be Friday. It's a home game. We're going to be broadcasting it live at 7 o'clock as Pima comes to Wilcox. And then September 18th, the next game after that, it's going to be at Tombstone. And we'll bring that one to you live as well at 7 o'clock. All right? Cool. Awesome sauce. Here is Madonna. It is Lucky Star taking you back to 1984. It's the Depot Diner. Classic hits and throwbacks for your lunch. 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

Hot 10.92.5, Depot Diner, Pat Benatar, and Hit Me With Your Best Shot from 1980. Pointer Sisters, Neutron Dance from 1985. Frankie Smith and that Double Dutch Bus in that set as well. Sean White hanging out with you. Classic hits and throwbacks for your lunch on this Tuesday afternoon. Hey, coming up on Sunday on the Southwest Center podcast, we broadcast that at 12 noon. It's our community affairs program. And we focus on things around Wilcox and Cochise County. Jeff is going to be talking to Christine O'Hara. And it's about the maze of veterans' benefits, homelessness, substance abuse, post-traumatic stress disorder, mental and physical illness, where and how veterans can find the critical services they desperately need and deserve. Cochise Serving Veterans is a unique organization that helps military veterans and caregivers navigate a huge maze of agencies and NGOs they can't access on their own, and Christine O'Hara's passion is making it work. She details how CSV works, often behind the scenes, and why it's a mission like no other. So check that out Sunday at 12 noon on the Southwest Center podcast with Jeff Oldfather, and he does his show again every Sunday at 12 noon right here on Hot 92.5. All right, coming up next, it is Brenda. I'm like a sandwich now between Nancy and Brenda. Kind of scary. She's got your hit music coming up at 1 o'clock. If you're traveling around, please travel safely. Gonna leave you with 7 Mary 3. It's Cumbersome. It's the Depot Diner. Classic hits and throwbacks for your lunch. Hot to 92.5 Wilcox. Talk to you manana. Take care. Bye-bye.

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Hot 92.5. That was Ava Max with Kings and Queens, the Modi remix. This is Brenda here with you until 4 o'clock today. And I'm having a great day. I hope you are too. It is a terrific Tuesday. It's an even better Tuesday because it feels like a Monday, right? And we had Monday off. So if you had Friday off, I guess you had a nice 4-day weekend. I had a nice 3-day weekend. It was lovely. I loved having the day off yesterday. And we've got some great music for you this hour. We're going to be hearing from Shaggy, Abraham Mateo, Usher, Olivia Rodrigo, the Goo Goo Dolls, Belle Biv DeVoe, Blue Cantrell, Bailey Zimmerman, Nicky Jam. Man, it's going to be such a great hour of music. Plus, we have your requests at the end of the hour and some artists that I haven't mentioned. Right now, we've got Pink with Beautiful Trauma on Hot 92.5 Wilcox.

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2: 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I know this is something I gotta do, but that don't mean I want to. What I'm trying to say is that

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1: 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That was Olivia Rodrigo with Driver's License. This is Brenda hanging out with you on this terrific Tuesday. Hey, do you have a request? 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

0: 68 for Wednesday, a 30% chance of showers. Otherwise, increasing clouds with a high near 98. Wednesday night, a 40% chance of showers. Otherwise, mostly cloudy, low right around 68. And for our Thursday, a 40% chance of showers. Otherwise, mostly sunny, high near 96. Currently in Wilcox, it's 91 degrees.
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0: From the Chiricahua Community Health Center Weather Center, here is your forecast for Wilcox.
1: For Tuesday, a slight chance of a shower. Otherwise, sunny skies with a high near 96. Tonight, a 20% chance of showers. Otherwise, partly cloudy, low red around.

Hot 92.5. We just heard from Nikki Jam, and this is Brenda here with you on this terrific Tuesday. Boy, I'm having a hard time talking. This cold is kicking my butt. I've had it since before I left Maryland, and just doesn't want to go away. It's kind of lingering and lingering. We'll have to see what we can do about that, huh? Hey, we've got some of your requests coming up before the end of the hour. We've been playing great music for you, and we're really grateful you decided to take us along to keep you company. I hope we get to keep you company the whole rest of the day. Right now, we've got Miles Smith with Stargazing on Hot 92.5 Wilcox.

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Hot 92.5. That was Joji with Glimpse of Us. Good afternoon. I'm Brenda here with you until 4 o'clock today on this terrific Tuesday. Hey, we've got some great music for you this hour. We're going to be hearing from Nirvana, Maluma, 50 Cent, Billie Eilish, Roxette, Timbuk3, Keith Urban, Olivia Rodrigo, Ozuna. Wow, it's going to be such a great hour of music. I can't wait to hear from Timbuk3. And we've got some artists I haven't mentioned, and we've got your request coming up at the end of the hour. It's going to be a great hour of music. Right now, we've got Bruno Mars with Grenade on Hot 92.5 Wilcox.

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Small Town, Big Radio, Hot 92.5. That was Billie Eilish with one of my favorites, Bad Guy. This is Brenda, hanging out with you on this terrific Tuesday. I hope you had a great weekend. I had a great weekend. I ended up at the Elks Club having a little veterans meal and with my veteran friends, and hung out with a bunch of people that I don't typically hang out with. I'm having to rethink my whether or not I want to be a part of the Elks or not. Maybe I should see if somebody wants to sponsor me and make me a member of the Elks, huh? What do you think? Hey, right now we've got Roxette with It Must Have Been Love on Hot 92.5 Wilcox.

0: From the Chiricahua Community Health Center Weather Center, here's your forecast for Wilcox.
1: For Tuesday, a slight chance of a shower. Otherwise, sunny skies with a high near 96. Tonight, a 20% chance of showers. Otherwise, partly cloudy, low right around 68. For Wednesday, a 30% chance of showers. Otherwise, increasing clouds with a high near 98. Wednesday night, a 40% chance of showers. Otherwise, mostly cloudy, low right around 68. And for Thursday, a 40% chance of showers. Otherwise, mostly sunny, high near 96. Currently in Wilcox, it's 92 degrees.
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We just heard from Ozuna with Escape. This is Brenda here. Have you had a chance to check out our Facebook page? Hot 92.5 FM. You should follow us. We put some fun things up there. And definitely stick around because we've got some of your requests coming up. Right now, we've got Rick Ross with Minx in Miami on Hot 92.5.

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Hot 92.5, that was Tate McRae with Tit for Tat. Good afternoon, this is Brenda here with you until 4 o'clock today on this terrific Tuesday. I hope today has been like a regular Monday for you and you've been able to get a good to-do list going and that you're excited about the rest of the week. I'm excited about the rest of the week. Hey, we've got some great music for you this hour. We're going to be hearing from The Cranberries, Frizza Regida, Green Day, Morgan Wallen, The Spice Girls, Rick Astley, Tim McGraw, Stella Lefty, Don Omar. It's going to be a great hour of music. Plus, we've got some of your requests coming up at the end of the hour and some artists that I haven't mentioned. Right now, we've got Ed Sheeran with Photograph on Hot 92.5 Wilcox.

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Broadcasting from Hot 92.5, Wilcox, Arizona, we just heard from Morgan Wallen with Don't We. This is Brenda, hanging out with you on this terrific Tuesday, and I would really love to hear from you. 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

0: From the Chiricahua Community Health Center Weather Center, here's your forecast for Wilcox.
1: For Tuesday, a slight chance of a shower. Otherwise, sunny skies with a high near 96. Tonight, a 20% chance of showers. Otherwise, partly cloudy, low right around 68. For Wednesday, a 30% chance of showers. Otherwise, increasing clouds with a high near 98. Wednesday night, a 40% chance of showers. Otherwise, mostly cloudy, low right around 68. And for Thursday, a 40% chance of showers. Otherwise, mostly sunny, high near 96. Currently in Wilcox, it's 92 degrees.
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Hot 92.5. That was Don Omar, and this is Brenda here. I'm getting ready to head on out of here. Bo Johnson is going to be up next at 4 p.m. with some great music for you. I'm going to be back with you tomorrow afternoon at 1 p.m., and I'm going to leave you right now with Sabrina Carpenter and Espresso on Hot 92.5 Wilcox. Hey, don't forget, love is the answer.

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3: Feature story news in Washington, I'm James Goodison. The UK government's announced a comprehensive series of trade sanctions on Israeli settlements in the West Bank, including banning the import of goods from the region. Foreign Secretary Ed Miliband confirmed other countries, including Canada and France, will follow suit. It follows deeply controversial Israeli plans to build more settler homes in a disputed area that critics argue would cut the West Bank in two. Mr. Miliband said the UK government maintained its support for the two-state solution that would allow an independent Palestine to exist alongside Israel. In a statement to the Commons, the Foreign Secretary described himself as a proud British Jew and accused settlers of carrying out what he called ethnic cleansing of Palestinians.
4: Today, we refuse to be bystanders to further suffering and to the destruction of the two-state solution. We call out what is unlawful. We act on the import of goods from illegal settlements. We ban advertising of illegal settlements. We act on services to prevent new settlement expansion. We act on settler violence. We support accountability for what has happened in Gaza. And we pledge to galvanise the international community to confront the ongoing and urgent humanitarian crisis. Above all, we say, Britain is not silent in the face of deep injustice, and nor is it powerless.
3: Yeah. Donald Trump has told Vladimir Putin that he wants a swift end to the war in Ukraine, which would allow US ties with Russia to be fully restored. The two men spoke after President Trump's envoys visited Moscow and Kyiv at the weekend in an apparent push to revive long mothballed peace talks. Both presidents said those meetings got a plus sign. President Putin also told Donald Trump what he thinks America needs to do to end the war. Donald Trump's expected to call Volodymyr Zelensky shortly, although the Ukrainian president seems to think that the war will continue into winter and is planning to ask President Trump for a winter air defense package. And two paintings by the French impressionist Pierre-Auguste Renoir are still missing after thieves raided a museum dedicated to his work on the French Riviera early on Tuesday. The robbers cut through fencing at the Musée Renoir in Cagnes-sur-Mer near Nice and made off with four works, though they dropped two in the garden as they fled. The heist comes less than a year after jewels worth around $100 million were stolen from the Louvre. Ross Cullen reports from Paris.
5: Almost 1 year later, now we've had another theft in a gallery in the south of France of four Renoir paintings, one of France's most famous impressionists from the 19th century. On Tuesday, thieves managed to cut a hole in the fence in the garden of the museum, make their way into the building. Then they were spotted on CCTV and that alerted the police. They set off an alarm as well, but they managed to take four paintings, dropping two of them on their way out through the garden.
3: From Bureau Worldwide, this is FSN.
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0: From the Chiricahua Community Health Center Weather Center, here's your forecast for Wilcox.
8: For Tuesday, a slight chance of a shower. Otherwise, sunny skies with a high near 96. Tonight, a 20% chance of showers. Otherwise, partly cloudy, low right around 68. For Wednesday, a 30% chance of showers. Otherwise, increasing clouds with a high near 98. Wednesday night, a 40% chance of showers. Otherwise, mostly cloudy, low right around 68. And for Thursday, a 40% chance of showers. Otherwise, mostly sunny, high near 96. Currently in Wilcox, it's 90 degrees.
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18: Hey, come on, snail brain. 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
19: Yes, boss. Gee, I wish I could get out of this dead-end job.
10: In today's tight job market, a lack of education means you could be stuck in a dead-end job. Now it's time to get ahead by enrolling in the University of Hibbing Master's Program. In just 2 short weeks, you'll have a certified master's degree it would have taken you 3 weeks to get at other sleazy universities. That's because we offer classes convenient to your schedule. At night, in 15-hour sessions with no potty breaks. Before you can say sleep deprivation or spell it, you'll have that master's degree in hand and be ready to move out of that dead-end job.
18: Hey, college boy! Looks like with that new master's degree, you're moving up.
19: All right. Goodbye, dead-end job.
18: Yeah. Starting tomorrow, you're in charge of the fries.
19: Oh.
10: The University of Hibbing. The sooner, the better.
20: Never mind. 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

That's the weekend. It's Hot 92.5. Tuesday afternoon drive here with Bo Johnson coming up for you this hour. Some Crazy Town, The Killers, and Prince Royce. Right now, this is Hardy. It's Hot 92.5.

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Small Town Big Radio, Hot 92.5. That is Train, also heard from Nicky Orr and The Killers. Mr. Brightside, it's Bo here with you for this Tuesday afternoon. So excited that we get to broadcast the Wilcox Cowboys varsity games for this season. So coming up on Friday, they are playing against Pima at 7 p.m. You can tune in right here on Hot 92.5, or you can go online to hot925.com or download the KHTO app. You can listen from your phone. You can Bluetooth to your car, to a speaker. We've got you all set up. But again, that next game is here at 7 p.m. We will be broadcasting that live, and we're going to be carrying every game this season. Super excited about that. Right now, Kehlani, this is Folded. It's Hot 92.5.

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